0: Panthers and Zara Larson right there. 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Gabby and EJ in the afternoon.
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1: Now I may not be the worst or the best, but you gotta respect my honesty. And I may break your heart, but I don't really think there's anybody as bomb as me. 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

0: before 9 to phase number one hit music station, Gabby and EJ in the afternoon. It's time for That's Out of Pocket Stories that you hear, and you think to yourself, this is really interesting. So last week, I don't know if you remember, but somebody had used the bathroom in the middle of a mosh pit at a concert.
1: Ew.
0: So that is super disturbing. But apparently people are now wearing diapers to concerts. Have you seen this?
1: Yes, this is definitely a thing because they don't want to lose their spot.
0: That is wild. That is wild. They don't want to lose their upfront spots.
1: Yep.
0: When nature calls. When people asked if there was any way that they wanted to elaborate on that, they basically said that it's basically, oh, they were saying Olivia Rodrigo smelled it firsthand.
1: Yeah, she talked about it. I feel like
0: she
1: dude.
0: She was saying it's an experience as a performer that she smelled firsthand, and it was terrible.
1: Yep.
0: Listen, it's okay. Tell your friend to hold your spot and come on back. There is no way you should be wearing diapers to go to concerts.
1: Yeah, no. That's pretty crazy. Absolutely not.
0: And out of pocket.
1: Hella out of pocket. Well, this woman here in California is detailing an insane journey that she faced. She basically went in for surgery to remove a 22-pound ovarian cyst, which is so crazy.
0: That's big.
1: But then it looks like there was a full-term baby behind the tumor.
0: Get out of here.
1: Nope. Not even joking. She's like, I know it sounds insane. I had no cravings, no kicking, no nausea, no vomiting, no nothing. She's like, nothing that you would think a pregnant woman would have. And so, yeah, she's like, my cyst would grow 1 pound a year. So I was putting it off, you know?
0: Yeah.
1: And so I finally got it done. And yeah, little baby.
0: Little miracle baby.
1: Look at this cyst though.
0: Oh my God. That's 22 pounds?
1: Yep. Huge. So no wonder why a baby was hidden behind
0: right.
1: it. This little baby, like babies are anywhere between like 7 to 8 pounds.
0: Yeah. He looked like he's a big quarter pounder,
1: I
0: too.
1: I know. It's a little chunky guy, too, right. for sure. But thank goodness this woman's okay, because that could have probably went all kinds of different ways. But out of pocket, to say the least. You don't really hear stories about this.
0: At all.
1: Oof. 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
1: This is Chelsea Handler from Dear Chelsea. 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

0: 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Graham and Selena here. 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
1: And then tomorrow morning, 8:05, I want to ask the question, is it ever okay for someone who is not your partner to pay for your dinner?
0: Okay.
1: And I want to lay everything out tomorrow morning.

0: Yo, it is Wild 94.9, the Bay's number one hit music station. It is EJ. So this story that's going viral online about this 52-year-old woman who inherited over $700,000, almost $800,000,
1: right,
0: from her father, and refuses to tell her husband where she's investing it, and apparently the internet is split over it. We got to talk about it in just a sec.

0: it's 1049 The Bay's number one hit music station. It's Gabby and EJ. Okay, so this woman inherited a bunch of money.
1: $780,000.
0: That's a lot of money.
1: From her late father.
0: Okay, and now she is investing it, but she doesn't want to tell her husband where.
1: So she's refusing to tell her husband where she's investing it, and the internet is split. Some call it secretive, others call it smart. A lot of people are saying that if it was the other way around, the woman would be super mad about not being told. So we're wondering, the question is, does she have a leg to stand on? Should she tell her husband where she's going to invest this money? Here's what I think. I think this is an inheritance. This came from her daddy. This ain't got nothing to do with you.
0: Exactly.
1: You know what I'm saying?
0: That's
1: so
0: exactly
1: I don't understand why the internet would be split over the fact. And this works for both ways, too.
0: Totally.
1: If, like, something happened to, you know, the husband and the mama left, you know, this all of this amount of money, I don't have to tell you what because it's an inheritance.
0: It is. It really is an inheritance. So I kind of get why she's not saying nothing.
1: Right.
0: And to be honest, there's a reason why she's not telling this man.
1: You think so?
0: Oh, yeah. I definitely think it's something deeper there.
1: Maybe he has like a gambling problem or just like he's not good with
0: something,
1: money. You know what I mean?
0: There's something there that she's not trusting him about that she's not telling him.
1: I wonder if she's 100% all in to this wedding, to this marriage, though.
0: Right. That's another thing, too. Like, right. We don't know the history there.
1: I think that's interesting. But, you know, a lot of people were basically saying that she needs to tell him where.
0: I'm not telling you nothing.
1: Amen. And there you go.
0: Not telling you a word, please.
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0: Yo, it's 1-8-4-9, the Bay's number one hit music station. Gabby and EJ in the afternoon. Can I just tell you, I'm so over this heat, bro.
1: Especially if you in the East Bay. I know you are struggling right now.
0: I know. They just...

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0: What is Wild 94.9, Bay's number one hit music station, Gabby and EJ in the afternoon. Shout out to Harry Styles, who is literally on tour right now, getting ready for that residency in New York City. What happened recently?
1: So he's in Mexico City right now, and while performing, he kind of like fell, like slid on stage, but the way this man played it off. Like
0: a professional, if you will.
1: Truly. Like, I'm just like, now I know why you do what you do.
0: You're
1: we get it.
0: You're a professional king, man.
1: I know. I'm like, imagine seeing Harry Styles in Mexico City, too. That would be a blast.
0: Yeah. You know what's funny? I think one of my friends went down there because there was like a tennis match down there, too, and Harry Styles. So I think she went to the show.
1: Oh, she got all the access.
0: I'm about to
1: sure.
0: text her and see. Speaking of access.

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I've got your workday soundtrack on Wild 94.9. 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

0: Yeah, what is Wild 94.9 Bay's number one hit music station. I don't know what it is with like people in fast food lines and how people get so mad over slow service. I'm going to tell you what this woman was arrested for doing at a KFC.
1: Listen, if it's one thing about it, we've talked about this. Waiting in a line.
0: In an outline.
1: Gets people so mad.
0: Right.
1: So mad.
0: Yeah.
1: You know what I mean? And if like the customer service, if it's not good, you know people will pop off in a second.
0: Exactly. You got me waiting and you going to be mean?
1: And you catching me on the right day?
0: Right.
1: Oof. We'll

0: Yo, it is Wild 94.9. Gabby, it is your 8 afternoon. So we got to talk about this woman who was arrested for pointing a gun at a KFC employee slow service. The woman is facing charges. Right. After police say that she pulled a rifle on a fast food worker over a slow order. The 30-year-old got upset over how long the order was taking in the drive-thru line at a Lexington KFC back in May. Here's my thing.
1: A rifle's crazy.
0: Where the hell did you get a rifle from? And if it's taking a long time, that means your chicken about to be fresh. Come on.
1: Yeah,
0: for real. After exchanging words with the staff, she drove onto the parking lot, opened her truck, and picked out an AR-15 rifle and pointed it out the employee before driving off.
1: Over some chicken.
0: Now she's charged with a first-degree endangerment.
1: Yikes.
0: I know.
1: That's out of pocket.
0: AR-15? Yeah. Come on, bro. It is never that serious. No. Come on, y'all. Stop it.
1: For real.
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Yo, the haters won this round. Ariana Grande's been cyberbullied for her appearance the last couple years. So she said, you know what? After this Eternal Sunshine tour, I'm just going to step away from the public spotlight. 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

0: Shout out to my fellow redhead, Ed Sheeran, who wrote that song, Animal, for Cat's Eye. It's Strawberry on Wild 94.9. I got some Olivia Dean and some Zara Larsson right after this.
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3: 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Let me go to the Petal album. We'll start with Ariana Grande's Oh Well. Then I'm going to give you Brand New Chanel by Slater. Which one stays on Wild 94.9? Which one's out? Here's Oh Well by Ariana.

Off the brand new Petal album, that's Ariana Grande. Oh well, does it stay on the Wild 94.9 playlist? 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Or do you want to hear more of this one? 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

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Sonia in Union City trying to win this $1,000 in crazy cash. 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I wouldn't be mad if you broke me off a little finder's fee.

0: 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Graham and Selena here. 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

Kehlani is a real one. She knows there's some new people on the hype train and the Kehlani bandwagon, so she posted on Instagram, "Shout out to all my day ones that know me for more than just folding."

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They're celebrating Anne Hathaway's Princess Diary anniversary. I never saw that movie.

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Rihanna saying, danger, curves ahead. Did you see that photo dump on Instagram? Rihanna's savvy vintage photo shoot. Sheesh. Gotta be careful when you're scrolling your Instagram timeline, standing in line at Target. Somebody looks over your shoulder, gets the wrong idea, thinks you're a perv.

Somebody needs to do the math or the research and find out if Starbucks is dropping these pumpkin spice lattes earlier and earlier every year. Because earlier this morning, they said, you know what? PSL season starts August 25th. I'm like, yo, before Labor Day? Yeah.

Petal by Ariana Grande, who dropped her new album. She's doing her new tour. Then after Eternal Sunshine wraps in September, she's done. She dropped out of this London music festival. She said she's going to step back from public life. She's tired of all the haters and the scrutiny towards her appearance. And let's be honest, y'all been hating on Ariana for a solid 2 years now.

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Leo season. Shout out to all the August babies like Gloria in San Jose. Like Reggie checking in from Daly City.

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1: 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It's Wild 94.9. I'm not trying to get inside Bradley Cooper and Gigi Hadid's relationship. I mean, they've been dating for a while, but there's still a 20-year age difference between the two. Paparazzi caught Gigi Hadid and Bradley Cooper with matching gold bands. 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

sped all the way down to Coachella to see Justin Bieber perform at the start of summer. And then last week, Bieber sped out to hang with Steph Curry and go golfing together. Biebs and Steph, besties? How can I get in on this bromance?

Hey, touching back down on Shoreline Amphitheater. We're just a few weeks away from that show. Got to sell this thing out for her. Last remaining tickets online, wild949.com. 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I live my day.

0: 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Graham and Selena here. 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

All right, my good ones, thanks for tapping in on Instagram at Strawberry Radio. Holding down every night in the Bay. Angelina's up next with the new hit list. So if you need something, say something. Tap that red microphone button on the iHeart app. We'll get it going for you. One time for Somber.

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2: 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It's Angelina back here on the new hit list. Hope you had a great Petal Parker weekend. Yes, that's all I focus on. Spider-Man Brand New Day and this new Ari album. Trust me. Say that I made you love me on the new hit list.

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1: 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Okay, now Montreal getting everything. It's Angelina, the new hit list. I was excited at first because, you know, Ariana Grande, she kicked off her tour close to my hometown in Oakland, California. I was feeling real special. It was mom's birthday. We sang to her. But Montreal, like, you're actually going to have to come see me. She performed Sometimes as her surprise song for night two. And then they got Worst Behavior too. Like, I'm salty.
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Yo, Angelina here. How was the Monday? Well, you know what? We're going to kick it now. Discover some new music. I feel like this song is the perfect description. It captures it perfectly.

Wild 94.9, the Bay's number one hit music station. Now we got to give Kid Laroi his 10s for getting my queen on this one. I'm Angelina. The new hit list. Yes, Kid Laroi and Kehlani. It's Girls.

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1: We got some big names popping up at our iHeartRadio Music Festival in Vegas this year. I'm talking Zara Larsson, BTS, Benson Boone, Cardi B, Snoop Dogg, and more. And it's a little over a month away. 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

0: 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Hopefully the Monday didn't beat you up too much. But hey, now we're hanging out, discovering new music. You want to get a request in, hit me up. 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
1: Benson Boone is backflipping self. The time of my life on the new hit list. I'm Angelina. Appreciate you hanging out, discovering new music. I'll be back tomorrow night. Same place, same time. It's been so real. I'm going to leave you with Teddy Swims, Mr. Know-It-All, on the new hit list.

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1: Yeah, we want to make sure you stop doing this immediately. We'll help you out next.

0: So I'm laughing about this because I know Gianna does this all the time. But Denise, when you're angry or mad, do you punch something?
1: No, I don't. Do normal people punch things?
2: First of all, Frankie said I do this all the time. I used to box, to be fair.
3: You guys all wondered why I had to get my deviated septum, my nose fixed.
2: Oh, goodness. Don't listen to these boys.
3: Gianna was angry.
2: No. I would like to punch things. Maybe Mikey. I don't do it, though. But what? What is this?
0: Well, the reason why I'm saying this is because if you're that type of person that punches a pillow or throws something and you're in anger, Gianna, it's not a good idea. Yeah, researchers found that contrary to popular belief, hitting something will only get you more upset. Instead, listen to some calm music. It'll calm you down versus punching and throwing things. Gianna.
2: Okay. Again, I have not punched anything recently out of anger. For the record, I need this on record.
1: Seriously, are you guys okay?
2: I don't even know anymore.
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0: So, Denise, you got to be honest about something, okay?
1: Okay.
0: Would you, when you answer this question, be honest, would you leave your husband for $1 million? Whoa.
2: She's thinking, and that's your answer right there.
0: No, the answer is no. Yeah.
1: No,
0: took you 30 seconds to get to that. No. Mikey V, $1 million.
1: No.
0: Gianna.
2: Nope.
0: Not at all.
2: I'm not returning to that agony of being single out in the streets.
0: So this question was asked in the survey, and it's funny because 43% of people, almost one in two people, would say they would leave their significant other if somebody handed them $1 million in exchange.

0: There's a lot going down with Ariana Grande right now, and as an Ari fan, it really makes me sad. Basically, after she's done with tour September 1st, she's going to go MIA for a little bit. Mm-hmm. She's going to be out of the public eye. Let me tell you why. Let's go back to Wicked.
1: Yeah.
0: Way back a few years ago, right? She got the role as Glinda. Then there was some drama with her co-star Ethan Slater. Mm-hmm. They started dating even though they were both respectively married, although they started dating allegedly after they both divorce separated their partners. So you have the headlines calling Ariana a homewrecker.
1: Yeah.
0: Okay. Then Wicked comes out. People are going, ooh, Ariana looks very thin in this movie. She looks so thin. What happened? Did something happen on the set? Okay. So you have that. So then that all dies down. Then she goes on tour, the Eternal Sunshine tour that she's on right now. People are saying, ooh, she looks even smaller than she did in Wicked. What's happening? Why does Ariana look like that? So that's been a big headline. And then the icing on the cake that's making Ari take a step back from the spotlight is the fact that she dropped her brand new album Petal Friday. She dropped the music video Friday morning for the song Petal. Mm. This is what has everybody up in arms right now. There's a part of this music video. I watched it. I loved it. She's in like this black outfit. It's basically the premise of the music video. She's acting out her like auditioning for something over and over and over again, alluding to the way Hollywood is. But there's a part when she's in this little black outfit and you can see like her entire sternum, yeah, like her bones are literally sticking out

0: of her body. So now, of course, the media is taking this, running with it, and saying Ariana Grande is unwell. She's sick. She's something. But Ari's been in the headlines since she first got famous.
1: Her whole life, almost.
0: Her whole life. People are saying, ooh, Ariana looks a little chubby years ago. Yeah. Ooh, Ariana's too skinny. Ariana's a homewrecker. It's never ended with her. So, of course, after all of this, a rep for Ari is saying, yeah, after September 1st, when her tour is done, she's taking a step back from visibility. She's looking forward to finishing her tour, ending on a high note. She's loved this tour. She's loved her fans. But she's all set. She's going to focus on herself. She even dropped out of something I was excited for. It's this revival of the musical Sunday in the Park with George,
1: yep,
0: that she was going to star in alongside her other Wicked co-star, Jonathan Bailey. So she's not doing that anymore either.
1: At the end of the day, even as a normal human in your day-to-day life, it's hard enough to find happiness. Can you imagine everybody always commenting on everything you do?
0: No.
1: So I think for us, you know, I just hope she does find happiness. And we all need to step back every once in a while.
0: 100%. And again, as an Ariana fan, we look at her like we just want her to be okay. Yeah. We're not looking at what she looks like. Of course, some fans are concerned. We're like, regardless of what's happening, we just want the best for her because she's our favorite human right now.
1: The tour has been amazing.
0: It has been.
1: The album, we world premiered last Friday, Petal, amazing.
0: Unreal.
1: And
0: she's great.
1: Looking forward to her finding her own happiness as well.
0: Yes.
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0: The DM we got says, my man wants a random stranger to come to our house to watch our dog.
1: Yeah, stranger they met on an app. She's like, absolutely not. Nevertheless, we have the couple on hold. They're going to talk it out with us next. Inside group chat.

0: And would you ever let a stranger stay at your house overnight to dog sit?
1: Yes. Group chat. We're going to get advice from Meg. Her and her man are fighting over this exact thing. But we'll get you advice right now. What exactly is going on?
2: Yeah, my husband and I have been planning this trip for a really long time, and we're taking it this weekend. And I'm super excited, but we also have a one-year-old puppy. And obviously, since we're both going, neither of us can stay home and watch it. Mm-hmm. So I hopped on the Rover app. And I don't know if you've heard of it, but it's like, it's this app where you can book people to come and, you know, pet sit for you. And okay. So I found this person that is willing to stay like 48 hours in our house in order to watch our dog. Great. Right?
1: Wait, they pet sit, but they sleep over? Or they stay at your house the whole time?
2: Yeah, they'll sleep over, which is ideal for our dog because he's brand new. But now my husband is talking about he wants to cancel the trip because he's not interested in somebody sleeping at our house. And I want to know, am I...
1: I don't know if I can get over a stranger sleeping in my house.
0: It's wild.
1: As a puppy owner, I also have a puppy that's just over a year old. I think this is great. I would not want my Luna going to somebody else's house or having to be boarded up. It's nice. They come to your house. They watch your dog. It's nice and easy. I think it's stress-free. This is great.
2: Thank you. And they've got 5 stars on the app. I mean, you know, like people are
0: getting
2: ratings.
0: I don't like it, but I also like meet random men on dating apps. So I guess you could call that crazy, too. I don't know.
1: And they sleep over your house.
0: So
1: the app is called Rover. I'm curious if anybody has used this, but you want to know, is it a little crazy to have somebody random stay at your house pretty much?
2: Yeah, like is that why? Like my husband really wants to cancel the trip. He's
1: yeah.
2: like,
1: want you to cancel the trip.
0: No.
1: We'll get you advice right now. I am curious who's used this app and if people would. DM us on Instagram real quick at VBros on air. We'll talk more with you next inside group chat.
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24: 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And after you wake up with Selena, Graham, and Jess on the JV show, I've got your workday soundtrack on Wild 94.9. 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

0: we're getting advice from Meg because she actually hired a random person from this app called Rover to watch her and her boyfriend's dog this weekend. Like, the person's literally going to stay at their house while they go on vacation.
1: And her man's like, there's no way this is happening. I don't want a stranger in my house. Let's just cancel the trip.
0: Yep.
1: Nevertheless, Nikki, you're inside group chat. You don't think it's a big deal?
2: No, that makes perfect sense to me. I would totally do that.
3: Really?
0: Huh.
3: Yes. And I'm with you, though, but why not? Why not? This is the stress-free way of having your dog watch while you're on vacation.
1: But you're fine with a random person sleeping in your house?
2: To me, everything is secured through the app. Like, yes, you're taking a risk because you got the liability and the insurance that comes from the company.
1: Mike is rolling his eyes at
3: this. This is why I have cats.
1: Thank you for joining group chat. Up next, Lexi.
4: I think it's crazy. I don't know about some stranger being in my house for 48 hours.
0: Right? Yeah, I don't like it either.
1: I feel weird if I use, like, TaskRabbit and invite somebody over to put together, like, a shelf.
0: Yeah.
1: Let alone stay in my house when I'm not there.
4: Yeah, I don't know. I'd be afraid they'd be in my drawers, in my bed.
0: Right?
3: Yeah, but as a dog dad right here, I feel so good having, like, my baby Luna. You know, if we were to do this, having her stay at home, not being all scared of somebody else's house, it's great. You know, she gets to run to the house and she's like having the grandparents spend the night. It's okay.
1: Yeah, the grandparents that you don't know. I'm not rolling the dice there. What are your thoughts? Would you ever use this app? Have you used this app?
0: Mm-hmm.
1: Hit us up on Instagram @VBrosOnAir. Talking more in a few inside group chat.

0: we're getting advice from Meg inside group chat because her and her man are going on a vacation. So Meg hired a random person off of this app called Rover to watch their dog. Like, they're literally going to come and stay at their house.
1: And her man's like, there's no way a stranger is sleeping at our house. You know what? Let's just cancel our vacation. Mm-hmm. Nevertheless, Natalie, what are your thoughts?
2: I think it's absolutely insane to have a random person come stay at your house for the weekend to watch your pets.
0: That's what I'm saying.
2: I mean, if it's really that serious, I have cats.

0: I would check in. I would check them into a pet hotel.
1: This is awesome because I have cats too. So now, if I go away or you go away, we can just cat sit for each other.
2: Wow,
0: yes, we love that.
2: This is amazing.
1: Hey, thank you so much for joining group chat. I appreciate it.
0: No worries.
1: And I still am curious if anybody's used this app. And your thoughts? Would you do it?
2: Yeah.
1: I will continue the conversation on our Instagram. 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

0: Joined by Marissa. So happy people never complain about these three things, okay?
1: Okay.
0: Number three on the list of things happy people do not complain about is the weather. Mm. No matter what the weather is, they just, you know, they take it for what it is and they pretend like it's amazing.
1: Oh, I'm definitely not happy then because I always
0: Yeah. List of things that happy people never complain about. Number two, the traffic. You know what? They understand the traffic's fine. I can listen into the radio longer while I'm sitting in traffic. They find the positives on that.
1: Yeah, I guess it depends on where I'm going, but yeah.
2: But you can get some quality me time in traffic.
1: Yeah.
0: And the number one thing that happy people never complain about is?
2: Any guesses?
0: Traffic. Their job.
2: Their job. Yeah. There's not job. Gianna, what you got for a guess?
3: Feeling tired.
0: Feeling tired, not that. Any other guesses? Any other guesses?
1: My go-to guess is like a food-related thing, like what's for dinner or something.
0: Y'all are overthinking this. Y'all are overthinking this real quick. The number one thing that happy people never complain about is Mondays. They look forward to the new week. They're excited for all the positive things that come with that week. Happy people love them some Mondays.
2: All right, so next Monday will turn us all around. Yeah. We've already gone downhill thus far.
3: Yeah.
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3: Ice Cube's Big 3 season is heating up. 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

0: Hey, Lisa, you've heard of the phrase LMAO, right?
1: Yeah.
0: Laughing my A off. Did you know that you actually really could laugh your butt into shape?
2: What's that? Well,
3: how?
0: Well, wait. Check this out. No, you really can. According to research, they found a good laugh can help melt the pounds. They say men and women burn 20% more calories than normal when they're laughing. By laughing 10 to 15 minutes a day, you could actually burn up to 4 pounds per year. So if you want to lose a little bit of weight, just laugh a little bit extra and you can actually get your butt into shape.
1: Sounds smart, but I don't know. I feel like I'm always laughing when I'm just like scrolling my phone, sitting around alone.
2: Yeah, I've been laughing for years. No six pack.
0: No six pack. Yeah, no. Okay.
3: This is for your butt, Mikey.

0: Hey, Steph, have you ever had brain freeze when you eat that ice cream too fast?
1: Yes, all the time.
0: And it's the worst, right? And you're like, man, when will this go away? There's one simple thing you can do to instantly get rid of that brain freeze. What you want to do is take your thumb, okay? Take your thumb.
2: In the roof of your mouth.
0: Yes, you press it up on the roof of your mouth. How did you know that, Gianna?
2: I don't know, because I've never gotten a brain freeze in my entire life. How did I know that?
3: Well, maybe you never got a brain freeze because you still suck your thumb.
2: I don't suck my thumb. Maybe I don't put my fingers
0: but no,
2: in my
0: no,
2: mouth.
0: It's true. Yeah, you want to put the thumb right behind your front teeth up on the upper part of your mouth like that, because the warmth of your thumb will actually stop the pain that's going to your brain.
2: Why does my brain have so much random knowledge? Like, I can't remember what I learned in school, but I knew that for no reason.
3: Moving forward, it's going to be Mikey V, Frankie V, and Google.
2: I am Google.
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0: the end, I'ma ride with you. 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
0: And more wild music you need to know.
1: Olivia Rodrigo. Stupid song.

0: So, Denise, are you on TikTok?
1: Yes, I am.
0: Okay. Mm-hmm. Yeah, we find random stuff out on TikTok, and I was laughing about this. A TikToker asked for examples of things wives had to teach their husbands that they should have already known.
2: Oh, my God.
0: And this list, hysterical. Now, on the list are some guys didn't realize that fabric softener is not the same as detergent.
3: Why did you have to growl about that?
2: Because, thankfully, my boyfriend knows how to do laundry, but I just can't believe that's even a thing, that people would think that.
0: So, apparently, another husband thought that raw chicken juice, you know, when you let the chicken, like, kind of defrost, is not actually a sauce. You don't now pour that back on top of the chicken when you cook it.
2: I'm horrified right now.
4: Ew.
1: That's disgusting.
0: And this is the best one of all because it's the easiest one to know. But TikTokers are asking things that wives had to teach their husbands that they should have already known. They should have already known that there's certain things that once you open it, it's got to go into the refrigerator. When you open up the ketchup, the pasta sauce, you don't just open it and put it back on the counter. Lots of husbands didn't realize certain foods must be refrigerated after they're open.
1: Oh, my God. Somebody's going to be sick.
2: I feel bad for the wives that are married to the people in this study that had to teach their husbands these things.
3: The good thing is now both you guys value your man just a little bit more.
2: Thank God.
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1: And every night we spread positive vibes.
2: Yes, Erin, why are you smiling tonight?
3: I have a dog that snorts. Like
2: a
3: while she sleeps.
2: Like a while she sleeps.
3: She, like, snort. She like.
2: I thought like more yeah. like you told your dog a good joke and it snorted laughing at you. My puppy last
3: She's
2: night.
3: She's the only one that does that.
2: My puppy last night was snoring up a storm on my lap. And normally, like, if it's a significant other, it's annoying. But for some reason, when it's a dog snoring, it's just freaky. Like, oh my
4: so
2: god.
4: Cute. So cute.

0: There's something you can eat to stop the aging process.
1: Yeah. Might as well start doing it tonight.
0: Yeah.
1: We'll all be young by Friday. We'll let you know what that is next. I could be

0: So, Kelly, there's one simple thing you need to do to slow down the aging process, okay?
1: Okay.
2: Ooh. Tell me everything. Yeah. I have gray hair.
3: Got our attention.
0: It is so easy to do. All you got to do is eat one handful of peanuts every single day. Now, we're not talking peanut butter. We're talking straight up peanuts. Apparently, research has found that peanuts have the power to neutralize the reactive oxygen species and reduce inflammation, and that's going to help you stay looking and feeling younger for a longer period of time. So, tomorrow morning for breakfast, handful of peanuts. You know what I'm saying? Tomorrow night for dinner, handful of peanuts, and you'll start to stay a little bit younger.
1: So we should just keep peanuts out on the table is what you're saying.
3: Yeah, but I guess. What's the restaurant back in the day? Texas Roadhouse. Didn't they just serve peanuts while you waited?
2: Yes. And they had them all over the floor, but they don't anymore because of allergies.
3: Yeah. And now we're all aging at a rapid rate because of that.
2: Yeah, right.
3: Because of that, yes, of course.
4: Ice Cube's Big 3 season is heating up. The most competitive basketball league on earth is on CBS this Sunday. The two best teams go head-to-head as Coach Nancy Lieberman and Greg Monroe's Dallas Power take on the one-seed Chicago Triplets, led by Coach Dr. J and Captain Montrezl Harrell. Then Coach Gary Payton and the Boston Ball Hogs battle Nasir Core and the Detroit Amps in a must-win game for Boston. The game played the way you love. 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

0: So I'm laughing about this because I know Gianna does this all the time. But Denise, when you're angry or mad, do you punch something?
1: What?
2: No, I don't. Do normal people punch things?
1: First of all, Frankie said I do this all the time. I used to box, to be fair.
3: You guys all wondered why I had to get my deviated septum, my nose fixed.
1: Oh, goodness. Don't listen to these boys.
3: Gianna was angry.
1: No. I would like to punch things. Maybe Mikey. I don't do it, though. But what? What is this?
0: Well, the reason why I'm saying this is because if you're that type of person that punches a pillow or throws something when you're in anger, Gianna, it's not a good idea. Yeah, research has found that contrary to popular belief, hitting something will only get you more upset. Instead, listen to some calm music. It'll calm you down versus punching and throwing things. Gianna.
1: Okay, again, I have not punched anything recently out of anger, to be for the record. I need this on record.
2: Seriously, are you guys okay?
1: I don't even know anymore.
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0: So, Denise, you got to be honest about something, okay?
1: Okay.
0: Would you, when you answer this question, be honest, would you leave your husband for $1 million?
2: Whoa. She's thinking, and that's your answer right
0: yeah,
2: there.
0: No, the answer is no. No, yeah.
1: No,
0: took you 30 seconds to get to that. No. Mikey V, $1 million.
3: No.
0: Gianna.
2: Nope, not at all. I'm not returning to that agony of being single out in the streets.
0: So this question was asked in the survey, and it's funny because 43% of people, almost one in two people, would say they would leave their significant other if somebody handed them $1 million in exchange.
3: I wonder how many people said...

0: There's a lot going down with Ariana Grande right now, and as an Ari fan, it really makes me sad. Basically, after she's done with tour September 1st, she's going to go MIA for a little bit. Mm-hmm. She's going to be out of the public eye. Let me tell you why. Let's go back to Wicked. Yeah. Way back a few years ago, right? She got the role as Glinda. Then there was some drama with her co-star Ethan Slater. Mm-hmm. They started dating even though they were both respectively married, although they started dating allegedly after they both divorced their partners. So you have the headlines calling Ariana a homewrecker.
1: Yeah.
0: Okay? Then Wicked comes out. People are going, ooh, Ariana looks very thin in this movie. She looks so thin. What happened? Did something happen on the set? Okay, so you have that. So then that all dies down. Then she goes on tour, the Eternal Sunshine tour that she's on right now. People are saying, ooh, she looks even smaller than she did in Wicked. What's happening? Why does Ariana look like that? So that's been a big headline. And then the icing on the cake that's making Ari take a step back from the spotlight is the fact that she dropped her brand new album, Petal, Friday. She dropped the music video Friday morning for the song Petal. Mm. This is what has everybody up in arms right now. There's a part of this music video. I watched it. I loved it. She's in like this black outfit. It's basically the premise of the music video. She's acting out her like auditioning for something over and over and over again, alluding to the way Hollywood is. But there's a part when she's in this little black outfit and you can see like her entire sternum, yeah, like her bones are literally sticking out of her body. So now, of course, the media is taking this, running with it and saying Ariana Grande is unwell. She's sick. She's something. But Ari's been in the headlines since she first got famous.
1: Her whole life almost.
0: Her whole life. People are saying, ooh, Ariana looks a little chubby years ago. Yeah. Ooh, Ariana's too skinny. Ariana's a homewrecker. It's never ended with her. So, of course, after all of this, a rep for Ari is saying, yeah, after September 1st, when her tour is done, she's taking a step back from visibility. She's looking forward to finishing her tour, ending it on a high note. She's loved this tour. She's loved her fans. But she's all set. She's going to focus on herself. She even dropped out of something I was excited for. It's this revival of the musical Sunday in the Park with George, yep, that she was going to star in alongside her other Wicked co-star, Jonathan Bailey. So she's not doing that anymore either.
1: At the end of the day, even as a normal human in your day-to-day life, it's hard enough to find happiness. Can you imagine everybody always commenting on everything you do?
0: No.
1: So I think for us, you know, I just hope she does find happiness. And we all need to step back every once in a while.
0: 100%. And again, as an Ariana fan, we look at her like we just want her to be okay. Yeah. We're not looking at what she looks like. Of course, some fans are concerned. We're like, regardless of what's happening, we just want the best for her because she's our favorite human right now.
1: The tour has been amazing.
0: It has been.
1: The album, we world premiered last Friday, Petal, amazing.
0: Unreal.
1: And
0: she's
1: great.
0: Looking
1: forward to her finding her own happiness as well.
0: Yes.
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0: Cube's Big Three season is heating up. The most competitive basketball league on earth is on CBS this Sunday. The two best teams go head-to-head as Coach Nancy Lieberman and Greg Monroe's Dallas Power take on the one-seed Chicago Triplets, led by Coach Dr. J and Captain Montrezl Harrell. 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

0: Cube's Big Three season is heating up. The most competitive basketball league on earth is on CBS this Sunday. The two best teams go head-to-head as Coach Nancy Lieberman and Greg Monroe's Dallas Power take on the one-seed Chicago Triplets, led by Coach Dr. J and Captain Montrezl Harrell. Then Coach Gary Payton and the Boston Ball Hogs battle Nasir Core and the Detroit Amps in a must-win game for Boston. 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

0: The three left lanes are open. It looks like it is a fatal accident, so expect some major slowdowns through there. Then the Altamont Pass, things are stop and go, 580 westbound between 205 and Northland Road. Graham.
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0: 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Let's kick off the JB Show next with Crazy Cash after this. It's Wild 94.9.

0: 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Wild 94.9, we're the Bay's number one hit music station, the JV Show. I'm Selena.
1: I'm Graham.
2: And I'm Jess.
0: Happy Tuesday. We have your crazy cash right now. This is $1,000. This chance actually happens every single hour.
1: Right.
0: But right now, we have a keyword for you, Graham.
1: Yeah, this hour's nationwide keyword is bonus. You just remember the keyword bonus. You jot it down somewhere or just jot it down in your brain like I just did. And then you take it over to wild949.com and you look around over there and be like, oh, there's the spot to enter it. And then you just type in a bonus sometime this hour and you could win $1,000. Good luck.
0: Nice. All right, first talk back of the day. Here we go.
3: Selena, Graham, and Jess, good morning. Happy Fetus Friday. Hey, I just wanted to let you know that my surprise party for my man went stop breathing. Plah! Without a hitch this weekend, and we all ate cilantro and no one died. But, Graham, your mom has the cyclo. How do you feel now about guiding your listeners to eating greens? Don't you feel terrible about yourself? But what if the greens give me a big upper body and tiny legs like yourself, apparently? I don't know. I've never met you, but according to the...
0: Oh.
1: Okay.
0: Wow.
1: Lots to unpack or not unpack. I don't really know. Yeah, my mom, you guys, if you missed yesterday's show, go back and podcast it because my mom is a cyclo survivor, you guys. One of the first positive cases in California. And she just casually dropped that on me over the weekend as if that's not like huge news. She just out of the blue mentions.
0: She should have been doing news interviews. Like, why wasn't she on Cron 4?
1: Well, not everybody wants to be on there talking about how they're explosive diarrhea survivor.
0: Sure.
1: But she is hashtag Chico Strong, hashtag her stomach will rebuild.
0: Okay. And then the cilantro thing.
1: Yes.
0: So the party went off without a hitch. Glad to hear that. Graham, you said you've also been eating cilantro like crazy.
1: Yeah.
0: And nothing has happened. You're good.
1: Totally fine.
0: So far.
1: Mm-hmm. Okay. So I don't feel bad about guiding people to eating their greens. You need to be eating a balanced diet of greens. You can't just omit them entirely out of your diet. What are you going to do? Live in fear? Of the explosive diarrhea.
0: Forever. It's just a little diarrhea. Who cares?
1: Hashtag your stomach will rebuild.
0: And then she started getting to a little bit of body shaming. There.
1: Yeah, and then I got body shamed at the end. That's fine.
2: But I think she was trying to, you know, talk about the fact that she hurt somebody else. That's why. I don't think she was personally.
1: If only are there more than 30 seconds on that pesky talkback mic. I guess we'll never know.
2: Yeah.
1: I guess we'll never know.
0: Jess, you said you're really excited for a new show that's coming out.
2: You guys, my favorite. Do you guys have a comfort show? Like one that you just like, you don't have anything else to watch and you're like, I know I'm going to put this on and I've rewatched it start to finish multiple times.
0: I do.
2: Okay, what is it?
0: Yeah. The First 48.
2: What?
1: You'll rewatch episodes of The First 48? I love The First 48, but I won't rewatch the episodes.
0: If I just need something to put on, I just put on like any like true crime documentary though.
2: Really?
0: But like not The First 48.
1: I can rewatch Seinfeld or The Office. There's some shows like that.
0: I can't.
1: Total comfort shows.
0: I don't have a show that I can just like rewatch over and over again. Like, I'm not that person. Like, I've already seen it. I know it happens.
2: But I don't need to rewatch it. So there's just some shows that even if you watch it again, like, it's still funny.
1: Yeah, it's still, like, the jokes are still hysterical. Yeah.
0: Okay, so what is yours?
2: So mine is New Girl. Have you guys heard of it?
1: I have seen, and I've seen some of it before.
2: Zoe Deschanel?
1: Yeah.
2: Oh my God, I love that show. I've probably watched it start to finish at least 4 or 5 times.
1: How many seasons did they make it through on that? I felt like show didn't get a long enough run. Or did it? Maybe I just didn't watch very much
2: seasons.
1: Of it. Okay, that's, more,
0: that's
1: than,
0: more than I thought.
1: Yeah, that's way more than I thought.
2: But there's a cast member that keeps saying that they're coming back. That they are going to film some new episodes for this show. And I cannot wait for this, you guys. Oh my God.
0: Is that really necessary now?
2: Yeah, for me.
0: Okay.
1: Well, we reboot and
2: bring back
0: that's a good point.
1: Everything, so why not? How long has New Girl been off the air? I can't like totally rip on that show because I remember watching some of it and thinking
0: and
1: like,
0: you liked it?
1: There's actually some funny stuff in here.
2: So it came out in 2011, but I guess season 7 was 2018.
1: Okay.
2: So
0: that was a while ago.
2: Yeah, it was a while ago, but I think they can bring this back. And I don't know how many people would.
0: I don't know if it's because we've been talking about how every show is getting a reboot or how every movie is just unoriginal. Mm-hmm. But now, like, anytime I see a headline, it, like, just stands out to me.
1: Yep.
0: Like, Clueless is coming back as a limited
1: series
0: for
1: something.
0: Paramount Plus. Yeah. But Alicia Silverstone is coming back. Like, everything is just getting brought back.
1: We don't need it. But there are a lot of people that are in these shows that didn't go on to do anything that they thought this was going to be the springboard to doing all these other roles. And then they never really like broke through and did anything else. And they're like, let's go back to that time when I was really successful and I was on that one show. And let's do that again.
0: It worked once, it'll work again.
1: Yeah.
2: Because I saw Malcolm in the Middle too.
0: Oh, God. We don't need that.
1: But
2: that one's already. already like a thing on Hulu.
1: They already brought it back?
2: Yeah, I think so. I'm pretty sure. It says Malcolm in the Middle, life's still unfair. Cast reveal.
1: We don't need that. Oh my God. We definitely don't need that.
2: I think either it's back or it's coming back, but something's happening with Malcolm in the Middle.
0: That's hilarious. Oh God. Okay. Don't forget, we have your chance to win these tickets for the Giants. You want to go to a game?
2: Yep.
0: Then leave us a talk back. Right now, you, Jess. Sorry. You listening, leave us a talk back now, letting us know who you would take with you to the game. And then we're going to be picking that winner at random later this week. So good luck. Next on the JV show, because it is August 4th, it's time to talk Halloween.
2: Obviously.
0: Yep. Duh. We'll talk about that coming up.

0: Wildity. Wildity for nine. We're the Bay's number one hit music station. Thanks for waking up with us. I'm Selena.
1: I'm Graham.
0: And I'm Jess. We're the JV Show. Right now it's time for...
2: The four things you need a heads up on to start your day.
0: Sorry, Graham, if you were going to talk about this later, but we officially have the first deaths linked to the explosive diarrhea parasite outbreak. The Michigan Department of Health and Human Services listed yesterday that there have been two deaths in the state. The victims weren't identified, but they did say that they had significant underlying health conditions that may have been impacted by the cyclone. And they made sure to clarify that generally this is not a life-threatening thing, so let's not start panicking here.
1: Yeah, most people are not out there dying from the explosive diarrhea parasite. These people, yeah, obviously had some other health conditions. All right, as expected, the San Francisco Giants very active before yesterday's trade deadline. Most notably, they sent Luis Arraez to the Phillies, pitcher Robbie Ray to the Padres, and Elliot Ramos to the Yankees, along with a few other trades. Giants got back some minor league prospects, so it's going to be a few years before we know how well these trades all looked, but they needed to do something. Giants beat the Rangers yesterday 5-1. By the way, they play again tonight at 5:05.
0: Oh, Matt! Some fog is back this morning. Highs will be in the mid-80s with a few areas still reaching the 90s. A little windy in the afternoon, you guys, but overall, it's going to be a pretty nice day.
1: Hey, Virgo besties!
0: Hey!
1: Your day today is going to be a 7. There's a conversation you've been avoiding and something is definitely brewing. Your Virgo instincts are screaming, prepare yourself! So take a breath before you make that call today. Whatever is about to erupt, use your calm and analytical nature to help you handle it with grace.
0: I can't believe it's almost spooky season. I'm still here trying to live my best, like, summer life. And Jess is like, no, we have to talk about Halloween
3: summer's decorations.
1: Yeah, summer's over. Fall's here.
0: Dang it. All right, fine. We'll do it after Ariana Grande. Hate That I Made You Love Me. It's Wildity for 9. We're the Bay's number one hit music station.

0: Ariana Grande, Wild 3 for 9, we're the Bay's number one hit music station, the JV Show. I'm Selena.
1: I'm Graham.
0: And I'm Jess. So we have to talk about Halloween, Jess.
2: We do.
0: It's August.
2: Listen, I know it's way too early. I personally think it still is, and I wouldn't want to even be bringing this up right now.
1: I already put the pumpkins out on the front porch.
0: Were they from last year?
1: This week. Yeah, I kept some of them from last year. Added some new ones. I'm going to get the skeletons out today. Like, why not?
2: You might as well. And if you are going to be doing some shopping, like, keep a lookout on your local spirit Halloween store to open, because apparently everybody has been rushing in to get some of the animatronics, at least some of the newer ones. I don't know if you guys have seen, but there were some stores that have already opened. Like, one opened up in New Jersey, and I saw a video of someone showing that there was a line. People were lined up to go into Spirit Halloween because they were really trying to get the new animatronic for Freddy Fazbear, who is from Five Nights at Freddy's. Apparently, people already knew that this was going to be a thing.
0: This is like the new
1: big animatronic drop.
2: Yes.
1: Gotta get
0: skeleton.
1: The new bear.
0: Move over, giant skeleton. Nobody wants that anymore.
1: Been there, done that.
2: By the way, if you do want to check this out, it is on our story, JV Morning Show. The animatronic is going for around $500.
0: Oh, and for that reason, I'm out.
1: $500. That's the one thing I, you know, many years ago, Halloween, you carved a pumpkin and maybe you made a scarecrow or something, and you couldn't just go to the store and buy these giant animatronics and the 12-foot tall or 15-foot tall skeleton from Home Depot. You like made some decorations in your front yard, and then that was it. Halloween wasn't really expensive, and the candy didn't cost that much. Mm-hmm. Now everything costs a fortune. We've talked in the past years about how much the candy costs for the trick-or-treaters, and then you have all these elaborate, not only costumes, but all these decorations and stuff that cost so much money. Ooh, how are people affording this stuff?
0: I have no idea.
1: I don't get it.
0: Maybe they figure it's an investment. If I buy this now, I'm not going to have to buy anything for like years to come because I'll already have it. My thing is, well, aside from not being able to afford it, it's like, where do you keep it? You know
1: what
0: I mean? It's like,
1: thing.
0: I'm looking at the Freddy Fazbear animatronic on our story. Like, I actually really like it, but it's like, what am I going to do with it when it's not on my lawn?
1: It's going to take take your parking spot in your garage.
0: Is that why some people keep it up and just dress it up as different things because there's nowhere to put them?
1: I think that's what a lot of people do when they have that 15-foot tall skeleton.
0: Yeah.
1: They just change the outfit on it because they're like, I don't know where to unpack this thing, let alone begin to even take it apart. The thing's so huge.
2: I mean, it's a really good way to kind of get more out of your money. But I think Costco came out with a really good idea, which you can also see right there on our Instagram story.
0: Back to our Instagram story.
2: Because they're selling a bear decoration that they're calling the Holiday Bear because he's a Christmas bear, but it comes with a ghost sheet that goes on top of it to turn it into a little Halloween bear. So he's a 2-in-1.
0: That's cute.
2: Once Halloween's over, you take off the little sheet that goes on top of him. Put on his Christmas hat, and you've got a Christmas bear. So, you know, you're
0: so
2: getting
0: adorable.
2: More for your money, at least for that one.
1: Oh, jeez.
0: Graham hates it.
2: I mean, that one.
1: That one's kind of...
2: It's cute.
1: That one's kind of... The Freddy Fazbear, whatever, animatronic, that thing is humongous.
2: It is. You know,
0: I'm also sensing a theme here. Bears. Bears all 2026.
2: Yeah. And I did already kind of see some people complaining that the Freddy Fazbear one was coming apart very, very easily. Like I guess some of the fur was like peeling off.
0: Seriously,
2: right away.
0: For $500, that's what people are getting.
2: Like they're saying it wasn't made that great.
1: It's like, let's see, pay this month's rent or buy giant animatronic for Halloween.
0: Animatronic.
1: Now we're talking. Yes. This is where we're at in human society. Stuff. Gotta have more stuff.
0: Jess, do you know what you're gonna be for Halloween yet?
2: I have no idea.
0: Okay. You look like someone who would know, like you planned it out way in advance.
2: If I had seen something cool, I probably would have been like, yeah, that's the one.
1: We should start working on it now, though, because we always wait till the last second.
2: And
1: our costumes never come together like we think they should. So let's start.
2: Okay.
1: Let's start thinking of our ideas now.
2: I'll start
1: brainstorming.
0: I'm thinking this year might be the first year that we don't do a whole family costume.
2: We do
1: like.
2: Wow.
0: Oh. Yeah. I feel like my...
1: Not JV Show family. You're talking about your...
0: Oh, no, my personal family.
1: I was like, what? We always do a group costume.
0: Yes, of course. Oh, we are besties up here. We are going to dress up together. But I mean, me and my family, I feel like my husband wasn't really into it last year when I made him dress up as the Red Power Ranger.
1: Yeah, that was, I mean, I'll be honest. It wasn't your best work.
0: I'll be honest, though. He looks damn good in that Red Power Ranger suit. I will say that. But he wasn't very amused. So I'm thinking maybe we do like a couple's costume separate from the kids and let the kids just be whatever they want.
1: You're not going to make them be Minions again?
0: No.
2: Okay. Yeah. Well, maybe the new movie's out. I mean, Minions are back, so I don't know.
1: Yeah, Minions and Monsters. I don't
0: know. I'll run it by my family, see what they think.
2: Oh, man.
0: I know.
2: Yeah, I think Selena's going to... She's going to end up deciding anyway. She's not going to let the kids decide.
1: I know. At least not the
0: because they don't really know what they want, you know? Mom knows best.
2: Okay.
0: Next on the JV show, we have tickets for Joe Coy.
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0: cleared. All lanes are back open. Expect some minor residual slowdowns, though. Highway 17 southbound before Hamilton Avenue. Graham.
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0: We have your tickets for Joe Coy. Excuse me. Coming up next. Plus, Jess, we're going to turn it over to you to watch. To talk TV.
2: To watch TV.
0: You know, I'm just going to stop talking. Yeah, I started watching a show called Turning the Page that I want to ask you guys some questions about. Okay, that's after Bruno Mars. Here's Risk It All.

0: your daughter looked like somebody, like a celebrity, and she started building a platform off of this, is this something that you would encourage and that you would be okay with her doing? Or would you put a stop to it at some point?
1: I would. I think it depends how much she's into it. If it's like a hobby, I would encourage.

0: become famous or go viral, if that's your goal, doing your own thing, not just because you look just like somebody else.
1: Like, I would want her to, like, still look like herself when she's not doing that. But if she, like, does herself to look like that person for a quick video or whatever, you know, people cosplay. People, right. I mean, there right. are in person. Like, I don't see an issue with that as long as it's not 24/7. I birthed Ariana Grande right. part two, you know?
0: Yeah. I mean, there's people that right. go to the Spider-Man movie dressed up like Spider-Man just to have a laugh. There's other people that go home still dressed like Spider-Man and wake up the next day still dressed like Spider-Man. Yeah. I have a problem with that one.
2: And you can tell that...
1: That's a great example.
2: In the documentary, like, you can tell that she... Again, like, I think that's one of the reasons why the documentary is kind of more on the boring side is, like, she doesn't really... She's not showing who she is.
0: She doesn't really have a lot else going on.
2: It's just Ariana. That's what you see. And even the way that she talks, it's very much giving Ariana. Wow. And the thing that I didn't know.
0: She had to practice the whole Wicked thing?
2: Probably. She has a picture on her Instagram where she is dressed as Ariana from Wicked and looks exactly like her. Now, in the doc, she talks about Ariana Grande personally messaging her. And in the DM, Ariana is kind of saying, like, hey, you know, Paige, like, you're beautiful without trying, like, to make your face look like somebody else. Like, kind of telling her, like, it'd be you. And I think trying to say it in a nice way to basically, like, hey, girl, like, stop trying to look like me.
1: Would it bother you if someone looked exactly like you?
0: And was it intentionally trying to be you? Yeah, that'd be weird.
2: Right?
0: Like, it'd be uncomfortable.
2: Yeah. But then,
1: would you be flattered a little bit?
0: Well, slightly. That you're that famous that somebody wants to look like you, but at the same time, knock it off.
2: I feel like where do we draw the line? Because let's say you are a celebrity and you have somebody who is taking this like very, very seriously. And again, she said she's not an impersonator, that she just happens to look like Ariana, but she changes her look every single time Ariana does. And so it's like, at what point are you like, okay, this needs to stop. I'm going to reach out and say something.
1: Question. Aren't you an impersonator?
2: Right.
1: Like, yeah, you just happen to look like the person. Yeah, but you're playing it up to to be her. You know what I mean?
0: She's got a picture of her dressed as the Wicked character. You can't tell me I'm not an impersonator. Yeah. That's clearly what you are.
2: Because when she responded to Ariana, she was kind of saying like, oh yeah, this is just for entertainment purposes. Like not a big deal. Like, you know, I still love myself. I love who I am. But it kind of just seems like, especially because she started doing this at such a young age, like that's kind of who she's turned into now.
0: She for sure has an Ariana Grande doll made out of hair that she's collected out of Ariana Grande's dumpster bin behind her house.
2: For
0: guaranteed.
2: Sure. And then also, wouldn't you feel like, dang, because she does have a partner and it's like, is this person with me just because I look like Ariana Grande? Or do they really love me for me?
1: I mean,
2: it gets a little tricky there.
1: I guess, I mean, shoot, if it was me, I guess that would have that thought as well. I mean, I can't comment on that because I don't know the partner. You know what I mean?
2: Right.
1: But, I mean, would you be with somebody just because they look like Ariana Grande?
0: Not me personally. Not me personally. But
2: what if they look like Sydney Sweeney?
0: Maybe that would change the calculus slightly. might be a different case. A different situation.
2: Yeah, it's a strange.
0: My jeans are blue.
2: It's Jane's a strange a little situation.
1: Where is this documentary?
2: This is on
1: not that anyone is going to watch it.
2: No,
0: Turn the page on this thing. We don't want to watch it. Turn the page. Don't even go look for it. What's it called?
2: Turning the Page.
0: That's what I said. Yeah.
1: And it's like a low budget thing because what big studio would. One documentary with her.
2: And also, I want to say it's like 6 to 7 episodes.
0: What?
2: They're like 30.
1: With just this one?
0: Why?
2: Yeah. Yeah. And all of it is kind of following her journey of trying to kind of claim her own.
1: Do they show her out of character? Like, what do you just look like on a normal day?
2: Well, they show the way she looks. But again, like when she has her makeup done, like she does have a resemblance to Ariana. So like... They show her and I'm just analyzing her face and seeing like how she looks like Ariana because she looks exactly like her. So that's just the way that she looks and the way that she acts. Like even the voice, you can tell that it's very much sounds like Ariana.
1: You know, they say how like everyone has a doppelganger somewhere in the world. Do you think somewhere our doppelganger is like across the world impersonating us?
0: Yeah, well, they're doing a radio show right now.
1: Yeah.
0: I can only hope mine's pushing a fart button.

0: or something.
1: I hope we're the better looking ones, though.
0: Yeah, let's hope we're not the Choppelgangers.
1: I know.
0: Ariana Grande's taking a break. We talked about that yesterday. So is this woman also going to take a break?
1: I don't think so.
0: From impersonating her?
1: No, if anything, like she maybe will step in.
0: Oh, fill the void.
2: For her.
1: Yeah.
0: Smart.
2: That's what Ariana should do. You want to step away, yeah. So let's bring in the body double.
0: Here you go.
2: True. There you go. Problem solved. Coming up next, Inside Today's Hottest Trending, the Met Gala theme for 2027 has been unveiled, and people not happy about it.
3: Plus,
2: we have tickets for Joe Koy. Caller 20.
1: Now, right?
2: 888-333-94. I know. Jess looks so confused. When it's her job to give away the tickets.
1: I always forget. It's the 640 giveaway that messes me up.
2: Good luck.

0: Wild 349, the Bay's number one hit music station. To the phones, Wild 349. Hi, who's this?
1: Caroline.
0: Hi, Caroline. You're caller 20. Congratulations. You're going to be checking out Joe Coy at the Oakland Arena November 13th. Congratulations.
1: Thank you.
0: You're very welcome. Hang on there for that winning. And Graham, what do you have inside today's Hot is Trending?
2: Well, we made it pretty far into the summer without wildfires being the main headline, but oh no, they are now popping up all over the place.
0: Oh, dang it. All right, that and more coming up next inside today's Hot is Trending. Right now, it's Tame Impala, Dracula on Wild.

0: 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We're the JV Show. I'm Selena.
1: I'm Graham.
0: And I'm Jess.
2: Hottest Bay's trending.
3: It's all the stuff you need to know. What's hot in music, movies, shows, and the most talked about stories happening today in the Bay.
0: All right, a lot of backlash over the 2027 Met Gala theme. Yes, oh, I can't believe it's already time.
1: There's going to be some backlash that we're already talking about the Met Gala.
0: The Met Gala
1: that
0: was
1: backlash
0: only,
1: is coming from me.
0: The Met Gala was only last month. Okay, it is now, we are 1 month after, and we are already getting ready and gearing up for the next one, which is going to be May 2027. So they just unveiled the theme, John Galliano Horizons. I don't even know if I'm saying his last name right. Apparently, this is a designer, a really famous one, and they are going to be honoring his work at this this next Met Gala coming up here. There is a lot of backlash because of this guy's controversial history. So he was really, really big in like the 80s and the 90s. And by the way, this is a pretty big deal because this is only the third time a living designer is being the focus of the Met Gala. But I guess his career kind of blew up in like 2011 because of a string of anti-Semitic and racist incidents.
1: Oh.
0: Including video of him professing his love for Hitler at a restaurant in Paris back then.
1: Oh. Wow.
0: Yeah. And then following these multiple outbursts.
1: Party for rich people around that.
0: Yeah.
1: That
0: and then following these multiple outbursts, he was convicted of committing two hate crimes. And he had to pay this huge fine, which is probably nothing to him. But when he did have to go to trial, he said that this was the result of him, having an addiction to sleeping pills and alcohol and all these other things. And that he didn't even remember these outbursts, but they were caught on video. But that was his defense.
1: Yeah.
0: And there's been documentaries about him and just all the awful things that he's said and he's done to people. And now he's going to be honored at the Met Gala coming up next year.
1: The Met Gala needs to not be a thing.
0: Yep.
1: It needs to be canceled. I've talked about this for years and I've campaigned for this. I've even organized marches down at City Hall. Maybe I'll have another one maybe tomorrow at 1 p.m. in the afternoon. It's just everyone needs to turn their backs on this. It is a party for billionaires and ultra wealthy people, and it has nothing to do with our lives. It does not enrich our lives. It does not benefit a cause that helps any of us. And so we should all turn our backs on it. There should be, they let the red carpet unfold there and nobody be there because nobody should care about it. That's my take.
0: It doesn't really bother me as much as it bothers you, Graham. I think it's stupid. I think it's pointless. I mean, but I still look at the picture sometimes and be like, oh, why did they wear that? Or like, wow, that's kind of interesting. I mean, I get what you're saying. I think I don't like honoring somebody with a history like this.
1: And then there's
0: This needs to be the year that someone who, like Kim Kardashian, who stands up for people, allegedly, this needs to be the year where you like put your foot down. And you're like, I'm not doing that.
1: I just, it's like, that's the icing on the cake for why this thing should be totally done. Add that onto it. But we're spending millions and millions, we're not, but they're spending millions and millions of dollars just getting the gowns and the things ready for this. Donate that money to an actual charity and move on. Like, this thing is so, it's so incredibly dumb. I can't stand it.
0: Grammy, what do you have inside today's Hottest Trending?
1: Holy wildfire explosion right now. The scariest fire is going right now. I don't know if you guys have seen pictures or videos of those. The ones near Spokane, Washington. Multiple blazes just raging in that area right now. Close to 1,000 structures and homes have already burned down. Entire neighborhoods just completely decimated. Looks oddly similar to some of the wildfires that we had here in like some of the Santa Rosa neighborhoods and stuff like that a few years back.
0: Yep.
1: That's what it looks like there. It's terrifying. More than 65,000 residents have had to evacuate up there. Sounds like the high temperatures, this heat wave that they're also experiencing up there, starting to ease up a bit. Hopefully helping firefighters gain some ground on these fires, but it's an absolute disaster there. Local authorities saying this is the worst disaster they've ever seen in that area. One person has been arrested on suspicion of arson for starting the worst of fires. I mean, absolutely the most despicable thing you can do. And unfortunately, arson is one of the likely causes to a lot of these fires that are sparking off. It's terrible. A little closer to home, people in the North Bay were getting some smoke from this fire the past few days, the Woodside Fire in Sonoma. That one's up to 70% containment. It's only burned 152 acres, which is good. They got a handle on that one pretty quick. But that was for people in Sonoma County and parts of Napa. We were getting some smoke from that one. The Feliz Fire in Mendocino County, 50% contained right now, 870 acres burned. That one sparked off over the weekend. My wife works for Bonterra. It's a wine brand. Their estate, their vineyard, and then their company is based literally down the street from where that fire sparked off, and she was getting evacuation warnings on her phone. She wasn't there at the time, luckily. One was pretty scary. We have the Gann Fire, which broke out last night. This is in Calaveras County. It exploded to 1,800 acres in just a matter of hours. I think it's over 2,000 acres burned now, 0% contained. People, if you know where the town of Murphy's is, it's about 30 miles west of there. A pretty rural area, but incredibly hot and dry right now. That fire is going out of control. That one's kind of in the heading towards the old Herbert Camp area. I don't like hearing that one. That's a little scary and obviously going to be bringing a lot of smoke up to that area. So everyone, please be fire safe
0: and
1: right now.
0: And the mines fire, I think it's still going.
1: There's a whole bunch right now. And I'm just like this. I'm hoping this is not just like the precursor to the lead up of, because we know our, in California, our real fire season really gets going September, October, and into the, if we have a hot, dry fall. So let's just hope that this is, we can... Everybody, be fire safe, please. This is your reminder.
0: Thank you, Graham. All right, coming up next on the JV Show, we have your chance to win a chug mug. Get your chug mugs,
1: get your chug mugs, yeah.
0: Get your chug mugs inside What the Bleep coming up next on Wild Bro.
1: What?
0: This Saturday.
1: Yeah.
0: Every Saturday in the month of August. Great and Resort and Casino. We love that place.
1: The best.
0: Just gave away $1 million. Mm-hmm. Now, one lucky person is going to drive away in a brand new Land Rover Defender.
1: And they're doing that every weekend?
0: Every weekend, every Saturday.
1: Wow. You guys said no. That's like a dream car of mine.
4: Really?
0: It is. Yeah, you've been talking about this.
1: Land Rover Defenders are so dope looking. I'm like, I would love, absolutely love to drive away in one
0: of
1: those.
0: Imagine just winning one.
1: God, somebody's going to be doing that every, like Selena said, every weekend this month at Grayton. The giveaways there are absolutely incredible. And once you go to experience just the property for yourself, you're going to be hooked on Grayton just like we are. It's such a cool spot. Great spot to go on a weekend this summer because, they got the pool there. They got new restaurants. They got new bars. They got new casino floor. Smoke-free, by the way.
0: Yep. Mm-hmm.
1: And you got awesome. 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

0: At some point, body pain may creep in and become your reality that day, but Aleve is here to keep you moving. I took an Aleve this morning. Some body pain did creep in for
1: me.
0: One pill gives you up to 12 hours of body pain relief. I think it's getting old, so don't let pain hold you back. Try Aleve today. Use this directly.
1: But you're only 28 and a half.
0: I know, I'm 28 and a half, but like, you know, a lot of muscle aches and pain.
1: Now, be honest, my back is killing me.
0: Yeah, you should take
1: Still broken. All right, next on the JV show, we have your chance to win a chug mug inside What the Bleep after Stateside.

0: 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We're the Bay's number one hit music station, the JV Show. I'm Selena.
1: I'm Graham.
2: And I'm Jess.
0: We have your chance to win crazy cash right now. It's $1,000. Grammy, do you have this hour's keyword by chance?
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0: Now to What the Bleep, where you can win a Chug mug. You just have to be the first person to guess today's bleeped out word correctly. As always, when you think you know what that word is, leave your guess on the talkback mic on the iHeartRadio app. And then leaving a talkback, if you don't know, is so easy. Just stream Wild Thing for 9, hit that little red microphone button, and leave your guess right there. Only the first person who gets it right is winning this morning's JV Show Chug mug. You guys ready for today's clip?
1: Yep. Sure. It's not always intentional. Sometimes those guys just can't help but play with a woman's...
2: Okay.
3: For real, bro.
0: It's always by accident.
2: But get consent.
0: Because you don't know where it is and you just happen to stumble upon it.
1: Well, I mean, that's what you tell you. Well, I couldn't help it. You just have to play it sometimes. All right, think about what that bleeped out word could be. Remember, this is a family show.
2: That's
1: yes,
2: sicko. Right.
1: So keep your guesses PG, please. Leave us your name and your city along with your guess. First correct answer of the morning wins that JV Show Chug Mug.

0: Leon Thomas, Chris Brown. It's Wild 94.9. We're the Bay's number one hit music station. Happy Tuesday. Thanks for hanging out with the JV show. I'm Selena.
1: I'm Graham.
2: And I'm Jess.
0: And this is What the Bleep, where you can win a chug mug. You just have to be the first person to guess today's bleeped out word correctly. As always, when you think you know what that word is, leave your guess on the talkback mic on the iHeartRadio app. Only the first person who gets it right is winning this chug mug. Here's today's clip in case you missed it.
1: It's not always intentional. Sometimes those guys just can't help but play with a woman's If I had him, I'd play with him too.
2: Okay, valid.
0: Yeah, you would think. You would think that we'd be like, huh, interesting, these things. But like, nah, maybe we're just used to them. I don't know. I don't even know they're there. You know? Wait, what are we talking about?
1: Oh, yeah, sorry.
0: This is a family show.
1: Right.
0: Just sit go. Let's go to your guesses.
3: 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It's Vince and Olivia from Dublin. We're going to guess today's bleeped out word is hair. All right, happy Monday.
0: Happy Monday.
1: Probably the most popular guess so far this morning.
0: That's
1: hair.
0: A good way.
1: A lot of people guessing hair. Do you like it if a guy plays with your hair?
0: No.
1: You don't like guys like getting their greasy fingers in there?
0: No,
1: like
0: just messing it up and getting it all like knotted and stuff.
1: Like they just eating a bunch of french fries and then they like twirl your hair around their fingers?
0: Ew. Oh.
4: 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This is Owen and Jessica from Gilroy. We think the bleeped out word is ring.
1: Want a guy playing with your ring?
0: No. Does your man play with your ring?
2: No. So it'd be weird if he did.
1: Okay.
0: Yeah, I can see that.
5: Good morning, JV Show. It's Alana from San Leandro. Happy Tuesday. I think today's bleeped out word is makeup. You know, some guys like to do that. Bye.
0: Stay out of my stuff.
1: You guys do your men ever borrow your makeup?
0: No. Stay out of my stuff.
1: Cover up
0: We're
1: a little blemish
0: or something.
1: We're not even the same
0: shade.
2: I know. Get your own.
1: Okay.
0: Great guesses so far. If you have a different guess, you think you know what that bleeped out word is, get it in now on the Talkback mic on the iHeartRadio app. We're going to play more of your talkbacks coming up. Right now, Olivia Dean with Man I Need right here on Wild.

0: 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As always, when you think you know what that word is, get it in on the talkback mic on the iHeart app. Only the first person who gets it right is going to be winning this chug mug. Here's today's clip in case you missed it.
1: It's not always intentional. Sometimes us guys just can't help but play with a woman's.
0: All right, we're going to play more of your last minute guesses next after Rihanna. Yeah,

0: I open my mouth to talk and I just spit all over the board. I feel so bad for whoever has to use this next.
1: Call the hazmat crew. 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
2: I'm Graham.
0: And I'm Tess. And this is our What the Bleep game, where you can win a JV Show chug mug if you are the first person to guess today's bleeped out word correctly. 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Here's today's clip in case you missed it.
1: It's not always intentional. Sometimes us guys just can't help but play with a woman's...
0: Shocked you can find it.
1: Pretty fun to play with.
0: Let's go to your talkbacks. 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Sickos, keep your guesses clean.
3: 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I'm going to guess the bleep out word is belly button.
1: Ladies, how do you feel when a guy starts poking around and playing with your belly button?
0: I don't think I would like that very much.
1: It's not for you? The belly button play is not a thing?
0: No. Okay. I'm sure it's a thing. Not for me.
1: I will.
0: Have you ever done that, Graham?
1: Remove that from my repertoire.
0: Ew.
1: I'm kidding.
0: I'm so grossed out by that.
4: What's up, JV Show? It's Brittany from Oakland. My guess for today's bleeped out word is keychain. Those boys just can't keep their fidget fingers off of them.
1: Keychain. Popular guess this morning.
0: Really? I guess I don't have enough keychains. Jess, you look like someone who has a lot of keychains.
5: I used to. Now I just have a ginormous wallet next to my keys.
0: When you had a lot of keychains, did your man play with them?
5: No. Get away. Okay.
1: No.
6: Good morning, everyone. Happy Tuesday. I think the bleeped out word is emotions. This is Raquel from Vacaville. And you guys have a wonderful day. Love you guys.
0: Emotions is a great guess.
1: Great guess, Raquel. Great guess.
7: Mm-hmm. Good morning, guys. Eddie from Pittsburgh. I think the bleeped out word is feelings. They were my feelings. Emotional damage.
0: There it is. Here's today's clip, unbleeped.
1: It's not always intentional. Sometimes us guys just can't help but play with a woman's feelings. Oh, feelings. Raquel and Vacaville and everybody else, I guessed emotions this morning, which was a very popular guess.
0: Close. Oh, you were right there.
1: The missing word, feelings. That's what it was. Let's give some shout outs.
0: Let's do it.
1: First, you heard it right there. That was Eddie in Pittsburgh.
0: What's up, Eddie? He had the very first correct answer
1: this morning. He's getting himself a brand new JV Show chug mug. Nice way to start this Tuesday. Charles in San Jose came with the correct answer this morning. What's up, Charles? What's up? But you weren't as fast as Eddie. Neither was Carlos in San Carlos. And our buddy Athena in the East Bay had the correct answer this morning. What's up, Athena? What's up? Enjoy your day in the East Bay. That's a pretty large region. She could really be anywhere. We don't know. But she's somewhere out there in the East Bay. Jess, anybody else to throw a correct answer in the end? I thought more people were going to be on that one this morning, but the guesses across the board, everything from jewelry to earlobes to belly buttons to, turns out guys like to play with all sorts of stuff of ladies.
0: I thought
1: there would be more purse guesses this morning at minus the R.
0: Yep.
1: But not too, a couple of those, but not too many.
0: Okay.
1: If you didn't win your chug mug today, I would try to win one tomorrow is what I would do. And you guys, the boss stopped by yesterday. Uh-huh. There's some new JV Show merch in the pipeline.
0: That's right.
1: We might be saying move over JV Show chug mug pretty soon. Oh, man. That's the people that haven't won one yet.
0: It's crunch time soon
1: because some new merch,
0: running out.
1: Some new merch might be on the way soon.
0: But you have another chance to win a chug mug for now. Mm-hmm. Tomorrow, same time, 7:05 right here on the JV Show. Coming up next, we got more winning. 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

0: 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Selena.
1: A lot of stop traffic on the Bay Bridge, 80 westbound between Grand and the metering lights. Those lights are on. Also, after the toll plaza, there's some sort of metal something. Large piece of metal in the middle
0: mystery
1: lane.
0: Metal.
1: Yeah, just look out for that. San Mateo Bridge, things are a stop and go. 92 westbound between Hesperian and the toll plaza. It looks like Caltrans doing some electrical work there on the shoulder. And then in Vallejo, things were stopped. 37 westbound between Wilson and the lane merge. Graham.
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1: Happy Tuesday. We are now commercial free in the mix with Magic Matt right here on Wild 94.9. And coming up next, some more winning for you as we get to our Yup Nope game. If you don't know, that is our really fun trivia game. We'll open up the phone lines for that in just a couple minutes. For your chance to win 4 tickets to the Santa Clara County Fair.

0: Magic Matt in the mix. Wild 94.9, we're commercial free here on the JV show. Can we get caller 20 on the phones? It is time for our Yep Nope game. Jess, what are we giving away?
1: We have 4 tickets for the Santa Clara County Fair.
0: Let's get you on to play and hopefully win. 888-333-9490. 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
1: I know.
0: It's only Tuesday. Dang it. We are the JV Show here on Wild 94.9. We're commercial free, though, with Magic Matt in the mix. And our Yup Nope game is coming up next. Jess, who do we have on hold?
1: Angelique
0: going to be playing for these four tickets to the Santa Clara County Fair. Coming up next.

0: 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Thanks for hanging out with the JV Show. I'm Selena.
1: I'm Graham.
0: And I'm Jess. Before we get to our Yep Nope game,
2: I'm Journey.
3: And I'm Hayden.
2: And we're going needle hunting in Sunnyvale and Mountain View.
3: If you work at Target, save some for us, please.
2: Bye.
3: Wish us luck.
0: Are needles, like, still selling out everywhere?
4: Oh, yeah. And so, they're coming out with, like, different types of them.
0: Oh.
1: So those they're going needle hunting. They said, if anybody works at Target, please save them some. Is the needle hunt that? Got to catch them all? Is that, like, is... How do you hunt a needle? Like, what do you... You put some bait out and try to trap it?
4: No.
1: Use, like, a bow and arrow?
4: No.
1: What do you hunt a needle with?
4: On the day of a release, you just have to be quick with it. Get
1: there. Oh, rush into Target. Just start mercilessly beating other human beings to get your stuff.
4: And get your hands on all of them.
1: Yep. Got it.
0: I'm kind of offended by this.
1: Why?
0: Because, I mean, I'm just going to assume you guys... Thank you for listening this morning. But I'm just going to assume you haven't been listening all summer. I mean, like, school's out. You're probably sleeping in a little bit more. You won't wake up for the JV Show, but you'll wake up to go needle hunting.
1: No, JV Show number one amongst needle hunters. I checked this morning.
0: Okay.
1: That's a huge demographic for us.
0: It's kind of like K-pop demon hunters, right?
1: But yeah, they listen hunters. Every day. They go needle hunting.
0: Well, then never mind. I take it back. Thank you so much. All right. To the phones, let's welcome Anjali to the JV Show. Good morning.
5: Good morning.
0: So you are going to be playing our Yup Nope game this morning. Jess, what is she playing for?
4: You are playing for 4 tickets to the Santa Clara
0: you
4: County
0: got
4: Fair.
0: Nice. I'm getting lots of good vibes this morning. So here's what's going to happen. We're going to ask you 4 random trivia questions. You just got to get 3 correct. And if you can do that, these tickets are yours. Are you ready?
5: Yes.
0: Here we go. Question number 1. Green Goblin and Venom are 2 of the main arc villains to what superhero?
5: Spider-Man?
6: Yeah.
0: Yep.
1: That's correct. Have you seen the new Spider-Man movie yet?
5: I have not.

0: plans to?
1: Yes.
0: Yeah, it's huge. Everybody's talking about it. All right, question number two. Prior to Oracle Park, where did the San Francisco Giants play their home games?
1: Candlestick Park.
2: Yep.
3: Wow, look at
0: two
3: you.
0: Two for two.
3: In my head, my guess was AT&T
4: yeah,
3: Park.
4: Yeah, me too.
0: Well, yeah, I mean, a lot
3: would
0: of
3: you
0: different...
3: have also accepted that?
0: No, a lot of different names of their current home, okay. But the actual stadium that they used to play at prior to that.
3: All right, nice work, Angelique. Question number three: traditional feta cheese is made primarily.
0: Whoa, feta cheese is made
3: primarily from the milk of what animal?
1: Sorry, can you repeat that?
3: Sure. Traditional feta cheese.
0: Feta. It's feta. It's not feta. What cheese planet were you born on?
3: I'm not a feta cheese person, so traditional feta cheese is made primarily from the milk of what animal?
1: Feta cheese. Is it cow?
2: Nope.
3: Made from sheep.
0: Sheep's milk. Sometimes a little bit of goat milk mixed in there, too. But traditionally, mostly sheep milk. Selena, you never had feta cheese, like in a Greek salad or something, crumbled up there? Feta?
3: Probably at some point. But yeah. If I had the option to not have it, I don't want it.
0: Oh.
4: The cheese hate is real.
0: Yeah, the cheese hate is real. Jess, the thoughts on feta cheese?
4: Yeah, don't hate it.
0: Any thoughts on feta cheese?
4: Hate it.
0: Got it.
3: Wow.
0: All right, question
3: number... my favorite.
0: Question number four, moving on. Question number four, you need this one to win the game. Question four, the NASDAQ stock market based in what U.S. city? The NASDAQ.
3: Stock market.
1: New York City?
2: Yep.
0: There you go.
3: Woo! There it is! It's that, Angela! Nice work! Congratulations! You're going to be going to the Santa Clara County Fair!
1: Thank you!
3: You are very welcome. Hang on there for those tickets. Grammy?
0: Yeah?
3: Do we have any shout-outs
0: today? No. Kids' birthdays don't resume until next week when school's back in session. Yeah, kids weren't born during this week.
3: Okay. Today's Hottest Trending is coming up next then. Oh my God. So this is what really caused the end of Blaylor.
0: What's a Blaylor again?
3: Blake and Taylor.
0: Oh, got it. I should have
3: known. Or Take. I don't know what their couple bestie name is.
0: I like Blaylor.
3: Blaylor, me too.
0: Are we the only ones that call them that?
3: I think so. I just made it up like 5 minutes ago. Cool, so yeah. Cool. But those details coming up. Here's Ariana.

0: Small 3 for 9. All right, Grammy, what do you have inside today's Hot is Trending?
1: What in the electrical substation is going on at 49ers training camp?
0: Stop.
1: We have yet more injuries to report.
0: Dang it.
1: Oh,
0: kind of knew this was going to happen.
1: I know.
0: All
1: we
0: right,
1: should
0: let's
1: be used
0: talk
1: to
0: about
1: by now.
0: That. Plus, what really caused the breakup of Blaylor? That's Blake Lively and Taylor Swift. Those details and more next after Post Malone and Swae Lee. Here's Sunflower on Wild.

0: Hosty, Wild 3 for 9, we're the Bay's number one hit music station, the JV Show. I'm Selena.
1: I'm Ram.
0: And I'm Jess. We are so commercial free, right? Commercial free here on Wild?
2: Hell yeah, bro.
3: Hottest Bay's trending.
4: It's all the stuff you need to know. What's hot in music, movies, shows, and the most talked about stories happening today in the Bay.
0: Oh my God. So this is what really caused the end of Blaylor. You know about Blaylor, right?
5: Blaylor, Jess? No.
0: Blaylor.
2: Come on.
5: Oh, Blake and Taylor.
0: Yes.
5: Yeah, duh.
0: So as Blaylor, you know. Okay, so as you know, they are no longer friends. And we really got confirmation of that when Blake wasn't invited to Taylor's wedding. And of course, all of this stems from Blake involving Taylor in her legal battle with Justin Baldoni. Well, chickadee, check this out, okay? Because apparently Blake was furious. And this is like what really started that momentum towards like the end of the friendship. Mm-hmm. Blake was furious that Taylor didn't invite her to the Super Bowl in 2025 when it was in New Orleans.
2: What?
0: So, you know, they went to the 2024 Super Bowl together, and that's where we saw like those pictures, and she, you know, Blake had on that red tracksuit, and I think Ice Spice was there and Ryan Reynolds, and it was this huge thing. We couldn't like not see them there. Well, Blake loved the attention. And then the next year, you know, when the ball really started rolling with all the It Ends With Us drama and Taylor didn't invite her to that Super Bowl, Blake just couldn't stand it. She couldn't stand that it was giving the public, like, you know, an idea that they were falling out.
2: Right.
0: So Blake, through her lawyers, issued Taylor a demand to either release a message of support or risk years of private texts between them, like somehow getting leaked. Messages about Taylor's previous boyfriends, you know, other personal private moments. And I don't know if you guys remember, but like months ago, there was some reports, like rumors that Blake had threatened this. Oh. Now those reports are back and we have some more details. Blake just wanted something, a little something to clear the air, to put any feud rumors to rest. She suggested Taylor post something on social media along the lines of, "So sad my bestie couldn't come to the Super Bowl," you know, to give people clearer view, like an image of like, okay, they're still friends, but
2: having
0: she just couldn't
2: fun
0: make
2: here,
0: it.
2: But so sad our bestie's not here with us.
0: So she's like, maybe just post something like that. That, you know, that'll do. Taylor, as you know, never released that message of support. And instead, rumors of this threat started making its ways around the internet, thanks to Taylor's dad, who stepped in to protect Taylor from getting dragged into all of this more than she already had. And that is what led to the end of Blaylor.
5: Oh my gosh. Well, yeah, if you involve lawyers into our friendship, then it's not a friendship anymore. Like, I'm sorry, but why do you need a lawyer
0: to tell me?
5: How about
0: just threatening to release our personal conversation?
5: Mm-mm.
2: And when you're a rich, famous person, do you have to get invited to the Super Bowl? Can't you just
5: you
2: go?
0: I mean, you can go, but
2: you're not in Taylor Swift's
0: imagine
2: box
0: everyone
2: suite.
0: Thinks you're Taylor's bestie, and then you go, but you're not even with her.
2: Yeah, like, you're sitting up there in the nosebleeds like a peasant.
0: Yeah, that would have spoke more volumes than her not even being there.
2: You only spent $10,000 a piece on your tickets? How peasantly.
0: Wow.
2: Yeah. Take a moment, say goodbye to Blaylor. That friendship's never coming back, right?
0: Yeah, I don't think so, no. Especially after the wedding thing, like, you got married without her there.
2: Yeah.
0: It's done.
2: Yep.
5: Yikes.
0: And what's funny is, like, everyone always kind of thought that Taylor had a little bit of mean girl in her. Well, like, Blake's a meaner girl.
5: Oh, she has been, yeah. Yeah.
0: You know? Really quick, just a quick follow-up on Ariana Grande. Yesterday, we talked about her and her rep saying that she was going to take a step back from the spotlight after her tour wraps at the beginning of next month. Well, last night, Ariana, she was performing in Chicago, and I guess she wanted to speak on this and clear the air for her fans.
6: Sometimes when a story comes out that's not directly from me, things can get a little blown out of proportions.
0: She didn't want anyone to think this was directly...
2: Sometimes when...
0: She didn't want anyone to think that this was directly related to people's comments on her appearance.
2: Got it.
6: The announcement that was made yesterday was not a reactive or impulsive thing. It is something that I had decided. It's a plan that I had quietly made a long time ago. And it's a decision that was made from a thoughtful and empowered place. And I want you to know that many, many things can be true at the same time. I want to share this because I heard that my fans...
0: She went on to say that, so the break...
2: Came from a thoughtful place.
0: The break was a pre-planned thing, which are you guys buying that? Oof. Do you think this was a pre-planned break, step away from the spotlight?
2: I don't think so.
0: I hear, I mean, I saw headlines that she was like stepping away from project, like film projects. So I don't really fully buy that was pre-planned.
2: Yeah.
0: She also wanted fans to know that she's not reading too much into what people are saying about her appearance, and that this tour, regardless of stepping away, you know, in the next month or so, it was still one of the best things that she's done career-wise, and it's made her, it's just made her so happy. So she doesn't want fans to think
2: I'm so thoughtful
0: to
2: and
0: get
2: happy.
0: The wrong idea but about any of that.
5: She will be finishing off her tour though, right?
0: So I guess it only runs through this like this through month. September? The last show is September 1st.
5: Okay.
0: So after that, it wraps. So she is going to finish.
5: Okay.
0: And then a pre-planned break, which I don't think it's pre-planned, but whatever.
2: Yeah, I mean, well, I guess it could have been because I understand wanting to take a break after you've gone out on a tour. It's got to be exhausting,
5: but
2: right?
5: The tour, surprisingly, like I think compared to her previous tours, was a lot shorter.
2: Yeah, it's, I feel like it, I remember it kicking off like a couple weeks ago.
5: Yeah. Right?
0: Yeah, it didn't seem like that
2: but
0: long
2: either
0: ago.
2: Way, I mean, I understand taking a break after that, but if you're stepping away from other things that you had lined up, that leads to it not being pre-planned.
0: Right, you know? Right, exactly. But either way, she wants people to know it's not because of, you know, mean comments
2: not
0: online.
2: Mean
0: it's something
2: comments.
0: That she wanted to do anyways. Graham, what do you have?
2: All right, someone might need to pass out some more tinfoil hats and protective foil suits to the 49ers players to protect them from the electrical substation near their practice facility because the injuries at training camp, you guys, they just keep on piling up. Wide receiver Mike Evans, add him to the list. He was the Niners' big offseason acquisition. He had to miss practice yesterday because of a strained quad. His absence is leaving not too many players out there to catch passes from Brock Purdy and the other quarterbacks at training camp because we already have Ricky Pearsall done for the season. We know that. A Christian Kirk, the other Niners wide receiver addition this offseason, he got hurt at the very first practice this summer, strained his calf. He hasn't been able to come back out on the field yet. And the team's top draft pick receiver, Deshaun Stribling, he's missed the past two practices with tightness in his hamstring. Thank God for Debo, you guys. Debo's about the only dude out there that's got an able body and able to catch passes. He's out there running around. Can we please wrap him in some bubble wrap immediately?
0: Please, get him a bubble. ASAP.
2: He's only been next to the substation for 4 days yet, and it probably hasn't taken full effect. The team also still missing safety Malik Mustafa, hamstring injury, defensive lineman Keon White. He's been out as well. And, of course, we know the 49ers head coach himself also out. Kyle Shanahan still dealing with concussions. Symptoms from that car crash he suffered back on July 14th. That and his injuries still lingering from that. Assistant head coach Chris Forrester has been running the Niners practices. Shanahan has been present, though, just not the full time, and he's not running the practices. He was out there and addressed the full team after practice yesterday. So he hopefully, wishing him a speedy recovery, will be out there soon, but not if he's standing next to the electrical substation, of course. Those injuries may never heal, from if we know anything from prior
5: this is
2: seasons.
5: So bad.
2: Yeah.
0: But all the experts, they were like, no, it's not because of that. Well, then explain it. Then what's it from?
5: It's a curse.
2: It's from bad coincidental luck. I don't buy anything into this electrical substation. There have been teams in the NFL that had more injuries than the 49ers, although we continue to be in the top 10 most years. Let's just hope. Let's get them out of the way now and then have a healthy season. How about that?
5: Okay.
0: Sounds like a plan.
2: Think good thoughts, everybody.
5: Right. Oh, you guys.
2: Yeah.
5: In just a few days, guess what's returning?
0: Outside Land.
2: Is that this coming weekend?
5: Yeah.
2: Oh, a couple days away, yeah.
5: My God, it came by so fast. I'm going to be there on the 7th, and I want to see you there because
2: what
5: I want to.
2: What day is the 7th? People aren't smart.
5: On Friday.
2: With their day. Friday.
5: Friday.
2: Okay, Friday.
5: Yeah,
2: mark
5: I'm going to be there
2: calendars.
5: Friday, 12 to 2 at the Hennessy Social Club to have a little, you know, refreshing Hennessy Strawberry Lemonade. So I want to have one with you. So
0: that
5: stop by if you
0: delicious.
5: Are going to be there on Friday. Oh, my God. I can't wait, you guys. That sounds so fun. I do not know what to wear, though. So let me know. I think from what I'm seeing, I need to be all bundled up because apparently it's going to be cold.
2: Let us know in the chat.
5: But also, I know, thank you. Yeah, drop that in the chat.
2: Drop
5: but yeah,
2: the
5: on
2: chat.
5: The 7th, on Friday, meet me there at the Hennessy Social Club because that'll be super fun.
0: Nice. All right, thank you, Jess. Coming up next year, we have your chance to win $1,000 in crazy cash. Plus, I want to ask, is it ever okay for someone who is not your partner to buy you dinner or to like pay for something?
2: Okay.
0: And I'll lay this out for you guys coming up next year on Wild.
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0: morning, JB Show. This is Amina. I am so excited for Outside Lands. It's going to be my first time there. I'm going to be with my daughter. I won them just for her because Pink Pantress is on the lineup. So super excited. I also don't know what to wear, Jess. Don't worry, you're not the only one. But we'll figure it out. I'm just thinking maybe cute, but like cozy. You know what I mean? All right, have a good day. Bye.
1: Ooh, perfect, cozy.
2: Yeah, cute
1: outfit
2: but cozy.
1: Idea. I got it.
2: All right. What?
1: Black leggings.
2: Yeah.
1: Oh, black hoodie.
2: I'm listening.
1: Crocs.
2: Oh, dude. That
3: so your
2: is
3: work
2: cute
3: uniform,
2: cozy.
3: Basically. Yes.
2: You mean so what you wear every single day to bed and to work?
3: Yes. Okay. Thank you for the inspo.
1: I got you guys.
2: Yeah. What's the, I was just looking ahead at the weather forecast. It looks like it's going to be sunny, but highs in the 60s. And then we know where Outside Lands is at in Golden Gate Park. There's usually an element of fog that can roll in there. I love that people roll into Outside Lands wearing all their summer attire. And then it drops to what feels like 30 below in the evening. But
3: I'm so excited, though. Friday, Glorilla's going to be there. Woo-woo!
1: All right. We're the JV Show, by the way. I'm Selena.
2: I'm Graham.
3: And I'm Jess.
1: And we have your chance right now to win some crazy cash. It's $1,000, people. Graham, what's this hour's nationwide keyword?
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4: 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This is Nadette from San Jose. Want to do a birthday shout out to my baby boy, Santino, who is 20 years old today. Oh my God, I can't believe it. 20. And then in a few weeks, he goes back to San Diego to continue going to school at San Diego State University for his junior year. All right. Love you, kid. Happy birthday. I hope you have a great day. Love you guys. Bye.
1: Happy birthday.
2: Nice. Baby boy turning 20. Yep. Yes. Happy, happy birthday. And
5: she said, gives a fart?
2: San Diego State?
1: Yes.
2: Go Orcas!
1: Are they really the Orcas?
2: I don't know. No. Sounds like they could be.
1: It does. It tracks. All right. So I want to ask the question. Is it ever okay for someone who is not your partner to like pay for your dinner or to pay for something?
3: Like your parents?
1: No, like a stranger.
2: Oh.
1: Parents always okay to pay for your kids anything. Right. I would encourage that, my parents, if they're listening. No, so my friend, right? She is in a relationship. But she also does a lot of things like by herself. She's really big on like self-love and like still having like me time and stuff. Like I'm the type of person that like I could never go. I get anxiety going to like the mall by myself.
2: Okay.
1: Going to Costco by myself. Like I hate it. I'm not the kind of person who's like going to ever go watch a movie by myself or sit down and eat by myself. She's like opposite.
3: Okay.
1: Right? And so we're texting while she's out to eat. She's by herself and she's like, yeah, this like older man is going to buy my dinner for me. And I was like, I thought that was kind of strange. That was my thought. Like,
2: talk more about this dinner. And well, then after the dinner, of course.
1: Well, nothing happened after the dinner. But she was like sitting, you know, like in the bar area by herself. And there was also like an older man. She made it seem like he was like an old man who was there by himself. And I was like, why is he going to buy your dinner? Like, right. What are you guys talking about?
2: Yeah.
1: And she was like, no, he just wants to be nice. He saw that I was here by myself and he just wants to do something nice and like pay for my food for me.
2: Sure he does.
1: So I'm going to let him.
2: He's hoping that she's going to do something nice for him.
1: Well, that's what I wanted.
2: Afterwards.
1: I wanted to ask, is it ever okay for...
2: And just to set the scene, this is like a more like restaurant or this is a Togo's? Do you know what I mean?
1: This is a restaurant.
2: There's a difference in my mind.
1: This is a restaurant.
2: Someone buys you a sandwich, you know, at lunch or whatever, or this is like a sit-down dinner.
1: No, this is like a restaurant. They had like like booth seating and like just regular restaurant, but then like the bar there and they have like bar seating.
3: But so they were having a conversation then. It wasn't just like I'm going to pay it forward. I'm going to pay for her meal.
1: There was a conversation that was had. The details of that, I don't know. But it ended with him like offering to pay her bill for her.
2: Must be nice being a lady. Can I just buy you stuff?
3: Right.
2: With just the hope that there's a sliver of a chance that you're going to, you know, something.
1: But is that what it was? Like if you were the boyfriend, would you be like okay with that? Would it bother you?
2: I don't know that I would want my wife accepting meals at restaurants from other men.
3: Even if it was like an older man?
1: Old man.
2: Let me tell you what happens in an older guy's mind. The same thing that happens in a younger guy's mind. They just look older.
1: They don't grow out of that?
2: No.
1: I thought never. At some point you just don't want that.
2: Nope, no. Not true.
1: Especially from someone so pretty and hot and young.
2: Yeah. Oh, yuck. Yeah. Let me fish in my own pond of 80-year-olds. No, well, I said you, no old
1: you
2: guy
1: get
2: ever.
1: As you older and you like grow up, you want people in that same age range.
2: No, you but settle for people in that same obviously. Age range. You want people in the younger age range.
3: Stop, but what if he was like, aw, you remind me of my daughter.
1: Or my granddaughter or something.
2: Like that's just in different like a, as he's pushing his walker with tennis balls out of the way, you know, out of the restaurant. Let me buy you a dinner. You know, maybe. But I think for the majority of the time, in her version of, well, I'd like to see a picture of this guy because it's probably a guy that's like.
1: Yeah, I did not get a picture.
2: It's probably a guy that's like 60 years old or something. And he would love to meet someone in their 30s or 28 and a half or whatever.
1: Yeah, I thought it wasn't okay to like accept something like that, you know, just in case because you don't know what that person is thinking. Right. But like she didn't seem to have a problem with it. I don't know if she told her man about it.
2: Yeah, that would be interesting if she goes and tell if it's something that you would tell your that would tell me your feelings on the thing, you know, like if you immediately came and told me about it. No, okay, get it. You just want some free food.
1: This just doesn't seem as bad.
2: It doesn't.
1: So, as like accepting like a free drink at a bar or a club from a guy. You know, that I was always told, like, don't do that.
2: I can see how that was that
1: because the guy's, that guy's expecting something in return.
2: Or hoping for something. Yeah,
1: or hoping, but don't, so don't do that.
2: The intent
1: but,
2: is there.
1: I don't know, like an elderly man. And again, I don't know if he was actually elderly, but like an old man. That's what she said. He's an old man. I don't know. This just seems a little more innocent.
3: Because I'm picturing like grandpa vibes. Like, oh, he just felt bad for me because I was alone.
1: Probably
3: like,
1: lost his wife.
2: Grandpa vibes. He probably just got a new pet shipment of blue chews and he's ready to. He's open this dinner.
3: Because it would depend.
2: Something. I don't know. This is one that I've like, I need to watch a movie of this play out. Maybe not the.
1: I'm talking so about gross.
2: Like, I want to know like how old this guy
1: is. There's a subcategory of that for sure.
2: I want to like grandpa. See, I need the full scene. I need to see like how old, what's the age gap here, and what
3: like what the conversation was
2: and what the interaction was like.
1: But as so, but as a general rule, if you had to say right now, as a general rule, is it okay or not?
2: I see why it's tempting on from your lady's standpoint because who doesn't like free food? Right. You know, I would love free food, but. Again, if it was my wife and she's out there accepting dinners from other men at restaurants, I might feel some type of way about it.
1: That's what I figured, yeah.
3: I definitely wouldn't want.
2: I do love free food.
3: I definitely wouldn't want an older lady buying my man dinner, that's for sure.
1: I wouldn't have an issue with that, though. I think that's, like, funny.
2: But I
1: think it depends. Like, different.
2: The dynamic's different there. There's something different about it.
1: No, I know. That's what I'm
2: saying.
1: Nana
2: didn't just get a new shipment of blue chews.
1: If my husband is like, oh my God, this like old lady here like said I'm cute and wants to like buy my food, I'd be like, oh my God, that's hilarious.
3: But like, she's hot.
2: Yeah.
1: I mean, I don't feel threatened by that.
3: She's
1: like,
3: an older,
1: I think
3: hot
1: that's,
3: lady.
1: I think that's hilarious.
2: By
1: but if
2: older,
1: the other way around.
2: By older, I mean 42, and she's wearing a bikini.
1: Whoa. Yeah, hold on.
3: And they were having a great conversation.
2: Yeah,
3: they
2: she
3: really
2: kept laughing and putting her
3: they
2: hand on his shoulder.
3: They have a lot of things in common. You'd be
2: they
3: surprised,
2: do.
3: Selena. Perfect.
2: Yeah.
3: Yeah.
1: Great, that makes me feel great.
3: Mm-hmm. Yeah.
1: No, but if we're talking about like an actual like older person. Like,
2: got it, like 45?
1: Yeah. No.
3: Yeah, if it's a grandma, it's different.
1: I just don't. Yeah, I just don't feel the same.
2: There are some 40-year-old grannies out there.
1: I just don't feel the same as if it were like, you know, an older man buying me something. I think I would like politely decline.
3: But if he insists, I mean.
2: I mean,
1: okay, but then
2: food does look good.
1: Would you tell your man then? You accept it?
3: I'd be like, guess what I got for free? Food.
2: And then guess what he got for free?
1: Yeah. What do you got to do for it though?
3: No.
1: All right, here's Bruno Mars. I just might.

0: 99, we're the Bay's number one hit music station, the JV Show. I'm Selena.
1: I'm Graham.
2: And I'm Jess.
0: We were just talking about one of my friends who was in a relationship. She went out to eat by herself. Loser. Just kidding.
1: Well,
0: that was a joke. I can't do that, but she's really big on doing things alone. But anyways, this older man that was there paid for her food.
3: Hey guys, about the old man buying dinner for your friend, I honestly think it's absolutely normal. A lot of the times these older gentlemen just feel lonely and just want to have a conversation with somebody and they just buy people their dinner or whatever just for having a conversation with them. It's just the loneliness. Nothing bad.
0: See, that should be okay.
1: Okay, well, you can still have a conversation with this person. We should all be polite and engage with, our senior citizens, however old this guy was, and engage them, talk to them. You don't have to accept. They can say, obviously, offer to buy you something, but you can say, no, that's okay. I got it. Don't worry about it.
0: True.
1: Save your money for the blue cheese.
2: I mean, if he's got extra money that he's not using, like...
0: It was just going to waste, you know?
1: No, he's probably on a very fixed income, living at the retirement center, you know? He needs that money.
0: I don't know. Yeah, I would decline.
2: It's based on I think it's based on what
0: he looks like.
2: No!
1: Yeah, probably.
0: All right, guys, it's time for...
4: The four things you need a heads up on to start your day.
0: All right, we officially have the first deaths linked to the explosive diarrhea Paris outbreak. The Michigan Department of Health and Human Services listed yesterday that there have been two deaths in their state. The victims were not identified, but it said that they did have significant underlying health conditions that may have been impacted by the cyclo. They made sure to clarify that generally this is not life-threatening, so let's not start panicking here, people.
1: Yeah, but not the way you want to go out. All right, as expected, the San Francisco Giants very active before yesterday's trade deadline. Most notably, they sent Luis Arraez to the Phillies, pitcher Robbie Ray to the Padres, and Elliot Ramos to the Yankees, along with a few other trades. Giants got back some minor league prospects, so it's going to be a few years before we know how well the Giants made out in all these trades. Giants beat the Rangers yesterday 5-1. By the way, they play again tonight at 5:05.
0: Oh, man.
2: Some fog is back this morning. Highs will be in the mid-80s with a few areas still reaching the 90s. A little windy in the afternoon, but still, overall, it's going to be a nice day.
1: Hey, Virgo bestie!
2: Hey!
1: Today is going to be a 7. There's a conversation you've been avoiding and something is definitely brewing. Your Virgo instincts are screaming, prepare yourself! So take a breath before you make the call today. Whatever is about to erupt, use your calm and analytical nature to help you handle it with grace.
0: Do their Virgo instincts, their inside voice always sound like Mickey Mouse?
1: Yeah. Prepare yourself! I'm a real boy!
0: Up next on the JV Show, Graham, you have some... Can I start that sentence over?
1: Yep.
0: Next on the JV Show, Graham, you have some exciting news about the 49ers.
1: This is huge, you guys. Huge!
0: After stateside.

0: she's Swedish.
1: Yep. That's kind of it.
2: So Pink Panthers is going to be at Outsideland this weekend. Woo-woo. Exciting stuff. And Jess, you're going to be there Friday.
0: I'm going to be there Friday, 12 to 2 at the Hennessy Social Club.
2: If find anyone wants to go hang out with Jess, that's going to be a lot of fun. We're the JV Show, by the way. I'm Selena.
1: I'm Graham.
0: And I'm Jess.
2: Graham, some exciting news.
1: All right, so we talked a few minutes ago about all the injuries piling up at 49ers training camp. That's not exciting, but here is something that is, I think, that we can all get very excited about, because the team announced over the weekend that they are signing running back Khalil Herbert as a backup to Christian McCaffrey. Obviously, I'm excited for my cousin. Congrats to him on this new contract. He used to play for the Bears and some other teams. But more, something I am more excited about, I think we all should be, I can now buy a 49ers jersey with my last name on the back. Herbert.
2: Wow.
0: So basically, this is exciting for one person.
2: For you.
1: Well, for anybody that's a fan of the Herbert family and my cousin Khalil Herbert, and now you can get support him. Family. Or if you're a Chargers fan, you can support my other cousin Justin Herbert and get a Herbert Chargers jersey.
2: Is this kind of weird?
1: But I want a Herbert Niners jersey.
2: I feel like Herbert is not a common last name.
1: It's more common first name.
2: Right. Mm-hmm. But it's not a common last name at all. And of the two other Herberts that I've ever heard of in my entire life, they're NFL players.
1: There you go. Something, it's genetic, I think.
2: The Herberts,
1: Herberts have very strong genes. My genes are blue. They're passed down from generation to generation.
2: Yeah.
1: How cool would it be? Now, look, Wednesday's the day that we usually discuss things cool or not. If I got a 49ers jersey that said Herbert on the back, because prior to this, I would say not cool because that's not a player that's on the team. Now there's a player on the team that I share the same last name with. Cool or not, I get a Niners jersey that says Herbert on the back.
2: I think that is cool for you. But
1: thank you.
2: Out of like, because you said he's what? He's going to be,
0: like the backup?
1: He might be like the backup to the backup.
2: Yeah, so you would rather wear his jersey, sorry, no offense to him, but like over one of the star players?
1: Well, I mean, it makes more sense to be wearing like a Christian McCaffrey jersey or something like that. Maybe now a Debo jersey again, now that Debo's back on the team,
2: or
1: a Brock Purdy
2: jersey. You're going to go Herbert.
1: Yeah, but Herbert, because obviously, you know, the name thing, and we're related.
0: But I guess, I mean, most people that do see you with the jersey, they're not going to know that that's your last name. But I guess just like a little, just something for you.
1: I mean, most people will probably giggle a little bit like there's got to be the only guy out there that's wearing a Khalil Herbert jersey.
2: True.
1: But you guys, come on.
2: I know. I actually think it's pretty cool.
1: If
2: there was somebody with my last name, I'd probably do the same thing.
1: And what is your last name again?
2: Westfield, you know.
1: There's got to be somebody out there.
2: There probably is.
1: Let's do a quick database search of all the NFL players. I feel like there could be a Westfield out there.
2: And Jess, your last name?
0: Matthias.
1: Matthias is out there on any NFL teams?
2: Not that I've heard.
1: All right, we'll keep our eyes peeled. All right.
2: Are you looking it up if there's any with our last names, Jess?
0: Stand by.
1: There has to have been, or at least past in the past.
2: What if it's like a different team? So you would only wear a Herbert jersey if it's on the Niners?
1: Yeah, no.
2: Because you could have been wearing a Charger.
1: I could have been wearing a Bears jersey, or I could wear Khalil Herbert used to play, or he played on the Jets last season. And then Justin Herbert, obviously, my cousin that plays on the Chargers.
2: He's not. You're going to confuse a lot of people who think you're being serious. They're
1: what
2: not.
1: Do you mean?
2: They're not your cousins. Like, you're not related to these people.
1: He's just like slightly taller than me.
2: Graham, you are not related to these Herberts.
0: So for Westfield,
1: as far as we know, I'll have to go on Ancestry.com.
0: Oh, for Westfield, it was just somebody who was undrafted.
2: Oh,
0: yeah, they never actually made it.
2: Okay, well, darn. That's my cousin. Darn. Better luck next time, cousin. And then Jess.
0: And then for mine, someone from Florida State never made it.
1: I didn't
2: make it.
1: Dang
2: it. Just a bunch of failures.
0: Or he might have signed with the Titans in 2015.
1: But probably got
2: that
1: cut
2: was like
1: shortly.
2: So long after ago.
1: Yeah, you need a Titans jersey, but shout out to all the Herberts out there. We did it. We made it.
2: God, I think it's cool, but I'm like slightly annoyed.
1: Thank you.
2: I'm slightly annoyed.
1: That was the whole goal.
2: Next on the JV Show, can we talk about engagement rings really quick? I know we do this a lot on the JV Show, but I think I've managed to find, and I don't want this to sound like I'm ring shaming, but I think I've managed to find the smallest engagement ring I've ever seen.
1: You're ring shaming.
2: I'm not. We'll talk about it next.
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0: 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Selena.
1: Things are stopped on the Bay Bridge, westbound 80 between Grand and the metering lights. Those lights are on. San Jose, we have an accident on 880 southbound at Bascom. It's two cars blocking the left lane, so expect some slowdowns through there because everything is stopped from Coleman Avenue. And then on the Richmond San Rafael Bridge, things are stop and go. 580 westbound between Canal Boulevard and the Toll Plaza at Graham.
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1: Okay, I honestly mean this in the least ring-shamiest way ever, but okay. I think I found the smallest engagement ring
0: okay.
1: ever. That's next after Olivia Dean. Here's So Easy on Wild. I could be

0: It is honestly the smallest thing I've ever seen. And it's on our Instagram story, yep. Jess, JV Morning Show.
1: Oh, man, I might need to get my eyes checked.
0: Yeah, it's kind of small.
1: Zoom in.
0: I will say that this is what she wanted. So it's like, you can't even shame if it's like what the person wanted. And there were people in the comments that were like, I would actually love to have something like this, something cute and dainty. You know, not
1: dainty
0: a,
1: is
0: not
1: an understatement.
0: A big in your face raw.
1: Yeah, not in anybody's face whatsoever, not even your own, because you could barely see. You're like, do I have my ring on today? Hang on. Let me get my magnifying. Yep, it's there. Still wearing it.
0: This is a safe space, right?
1: Yeah.
0: Jess. Because you got engaged last year. Your man brings this and he presents you with this ring. What are your thoughts?
1: Would you post it?
2: I would post it.
1: No, you would not.
2: I would post it because it came
1: from
2: him. You'd
1: post a picture of you guys engaged and celebrating, but you wouldn't do the zoom in on the ring.
0: I don't think I would post it.
2: You wouldn't post it.
1: I don't think you would do the zoom in on the hand.
0: To protect him. I would accept. I would wear any ring, anything that my man got me. Period. But I don't know if I would post it just to protect him. Because people could be so mean.
1: Yeah, hence the 500,000 comments on this one. I think both of you ladies, and I think you're lying if you said you would post the hand close up, Jess. I think you would both post the, you know, like, you know, holding the hand up in the air like, we're engaged, but like from far away. I don't think you would post the close up of it.
2: You don't think so, but why not?
1: Because of the reason that Selena laid out, the backlash.
2: I mean, I wouldn't like the. Maybe I'd post it and turn off the comments.
1: See?
2: So nobody could say
0: maybe
2: anything.
0: Maybe I'd make a new profile account with no followers so that nobody knows it's me and then post
1: and
0: it
1: change
0: there.
1: Change the name entirely. Yeah. And like blur my face out of it. Yeah.
2: I mean, like you said, it makes it better that like she wanted it to look like that.
0: Or is that something you just say after that's what you got?
1: Oh. Once you see all the comments.
2: Unless she showed him inspo. And he just went based off
1: how would
2: of
1: she
2: that.
1: Have shown him anything? This guy would need a microscope. Like, here's what I want for my ring. He's like, I don't know. What are you showing me? I don't see anything. Look closer. Look closer. A little closer. And oh, there it is.
2: Do you think that he'll upgrade it for her because of the backlash?
0: I'm not if she keeps up with his lie about how much she loves it. Because then he's gonna be like, perfect. And I don't have to.
2: He probably did it for the views.
1: Yeah, do you think this is one of those? I feel like people have done similar stuff like this.
0: Like I said,
1: just
0: I went to her
1: viral.
0: Page. She does not strike me as somebody who cares about virality. It's a really small account.
1: Yeah.
0: Just posting her, like, just her.
1: Interesting.
0: This is, like, for real.
1: It is also weird that we're in a society that where we judge
0: that
1: things
0: we even
1: like,
0: care.
1: That, like,
0: I know.
1: That this like actually matters because it really shouldn't.
0: It doesn't.
1: But it is the dinkiest
0: but
1: of
0: I
1: the
0: still
1: dinky.
0: Wouldn't post it if it was me. Yeah. Right.
2: It's like we judge someone if we're like, oh my God, they still haven't gotten a ring or whatever. And now we're judging someone for getting a ring.
0: And it's too small. And then we judge them if it's like too big. It's like, too that big. Thing that is so fake. Obnoxious. Wow. Like, it's probably not even
1: a diamond's
0: real.
1: Not even real.
0: We'll get it appraised.
2: We're never satisfied.
1: We're not.
0: So mean.
1: Yeah.
0: But if you do want to see the dinky ring,
1: get your glasses on.
0: Yeah, you might have to zoom in
1: with your binoculars.
0: JV Morning Show right there on our Instagram story. Today's Hottest Trending is coming up next. Have you guys seen the guy who Tate McRae is rumored to be dating now?
2: No.
1: Mm-mm.
0: Let's talk about them coming up next. For now, Pitbull and Neo right here on Wild.

0: Hey JB Show, this is David from Seattle. Graham, like I said, 2 miles turn into three, three turn into four, and eventually you're going to start doing a marathon. At least do a 5K. You should start with the 5K. But good job. Keep it going.
1: Is that something you would do, Graham?
2: Yeah, 5K is what, like a little over 3 miles or something?
1: Oh, that's impossible.
2: That's a piece of cake. I ran Beta Breakers a few years ago. And I feel like that's 7.5 miles, and I ran it in 1 hour flat, which is like an 8 minute mile pace. That's not like burning up the track, but I feel like that's a pretty solid pace.
1: Okay.
2: And during that run, all I could think of was, I never want to do this again. You know what I mean? Like, I felt good at the end, but during it, like, it's just, I don't need to run for one full hour. That's too long.
1: But do you think you'll up your mileage? You're doing 2 miles a day now. Will you get to three, get to four, or are you going to keep it at two?
2: No motivation to do that. I want to get it over with as quick as possible.
1: What?
2: I'll just increase the speed.
1: Okay.
2: You know what I mean? Get it done faster and faster.
1: Got it. All right. Today's Hottest Trending is coming up next. Right now, Ariana Grande.

0: Malady for Nine. We're the JV Show. I'm Selena.
1: I'm Graham.
0: And I'm Jess.
2: Hottest things trending.
3: It's all the stuff you need to know. What's hot in music, movies, shows, and the most talked about stories happening today in the Bay.
0: Did you guys see Harry Styles slip and fall at a show over the weekend?
1: No, but I'd like to.
0: Why? That's so mean.
1: Slip and falls are just something that happens to everybody, and we have to just be able to laugh at them. I saw this video the other day. It was like SportsCenter posted or something, and it was like taking a realtor is taking me on a house tour, and the realtor.
0: Oh my God.
1: Fell down the stairs. Yeah. I showed that to my wife. Like, I could not stop laughing. She's like, I feel bad for him. No, you don't. Just laugh at him. It's funny.
0: I think it's fine as long as I don't get, like, seriously injured.
1: Well, right.
0: Of course. It happens to the best of people on stage. You know, Post Malone is notorious for falling everywhere he goes. Right. But this happened to Harry Styles, who's performing in Mexico City. I guess it was, like, storming there, and so the stage was wet. You are not going to believe how he recovered from this fall. It's on our Instagram story if you want to go check it out. He kind of did that slip and slide where he was like sliding on his feet. And then his feet kind of like go out from under him and he lands in like the perfect pose and just keeps on performing.
4: Like if it was planned.
0: Yes.
4: Wow.
1: He does drop into the, I'm sexily laying here.
0: Yeah.
4: So
1: soak it in, everybody.
0: It was like perfect. I'm a little jealous.
4: Go check that out.
0: It would not look like that if I fell.
1: All of us would have broken our elbows.
0: Yeah. All right. Have you guys seen the guy who Tate McRae is rumored to be dating? So Tate and the kid LaRoy, they broke up last year. And I was today years old when I found out she's dating a certain hockey player.
1: Oh.
0: Let me first tell you how I found out about this, because there's other reasons why Tate is in the news. There's reports that people are questioning her political affiliation, and that's because she did a song with Morgan Wallen, and also because of this alleged boyfriend, Jack Hughes, who was on the men's USA team during the Olympics. And I guess people were a little confused when, I guess, the president tried to make a joke about also having to invite the women's team to the White House, mm-hmm. and Tate's man, Jack Hughes, was laughing at that joke. So everybody was like, Tate, get your man. Like, what is so funny over here? So she was actually asked about that in this new interview with Variety, where she said, I like to say my piece through organizations that I support and the environment that I have on tour. I think it's pretty obvious what kind of person I am and the things that I support. And she actually does support a lot of really good organizations. Mm-hmm. She also said she likes to keep her relationships as sacred and private as possible. So I'm seeing all this. I'm like, who the heck is Jack Hughes? Did he always have his teeth looking like that?
4: No, that happened during the Olympics.
0: Okay.
1: And they won the gold medal, and his teeth got absolutely crushed.
0: Okay, because that's the picture. That's like the only... How come no one's posting pictures of before that? It's only that. I'm like,
4: Because it was an iconic moment.
1: It was very iconic. Also, he's a hockey player, so typically they're missing a few teeth here and there.
0: Right. That's I figured it was the norm.
1: What do you guys think about Jack Hughes? Just from a... Look, we're not look shaming here. What do you think about, like... Because they look up a picture of Kid LaRoy.
4: Oh, yeah. She has a type.
1: And
0: they look
1: this guy,
0: exactly the same.
1: They look like they could be brothers.
4: Exact person.
0: They're the same.
4: Different font. That's
0: the exact same person.
1: And
0: different teeth.
1: And like on a look, you know, look scale, where would you rank? Because I don't find Kid LaRoy or Jack Hughes to be incredibly handsome by any means.
0: I mean, not my type.
1: They're very famous.
0: I mean, Jack Hughes isn't bad looking by any means. I mean, with his mouth closed, you know. He's not my type, but I don't think he's bad looking.
1: Okay. Just curious.
0: Yeah.
1: Because, like, on one hand, you have, like, Tate McRae. You know, Tate McRae's, like, up here, and then...
0: Right.
1: Kid LaRoy's, like...
4: But is anyone good enough for Tate McRae?
0: No. Also, any plans to get the teeth fixed? Or do you just, like, roll with it at this point?
1: I think you kind of...
0: Just embrace it?
1: Yeah, you get, like, an implant there, put in there, or, like, some kind of removal. Well, this is going to get knocked out again the next time you get punched or hit with a stick.
0: Very Alabama.
4: In his most recent picture on his Instagram, it looks like it's fixed.
1: Yeah.
0: Interesting. Yeah. Okay. How come no one's using that picture then for all the articles about him and Tate McRae?
1: He's most known for that Olympic moment.
0: I love it. All right. Grandma, what do you have?
1: All right, Selena, I don't want to step on your toes with music artist talk, but I'm guessing you probably don't really cover a lot of Zac Brown Band news.
0: No. Yeah, not on my radar.
1: But did you see what he gave away at their show this past Sunday night?
0: No. Was it a brand new Land Rover Defender?
1: Like Grayton's giving away every Saturday this month? No.
0: Ah, dang it.
1: That would be sweet. Zac Brown was performing at Fenway Park, completely sold out show. I think their 15th sold out show at Fenway Park. And they surprised everyone in the audience by giving them a free cruise. One of the sponsors of their tour is Jimmy Buffett's Margaritaville at Sea. Like, it's a cruise ship. And there's 35,000 people in attendance, and every single one of them gets to redeem a free cruise. They are saying this surprise announcement valued at more than $40 million, making it the largest audience gifting in live entertainment history. Wow. Of all time.
0: Look, more than like Oprah's show?
1: Oprah didn't even come close to this. 35,000 people all get to take a free cruise that they just have to redeem.
0: Her name is Orpah.
1: Over the next 1 year. And they can book a trip and redeem the cruise there. I thought that was pretty amazing. Past shows, and look, again, Margaritaville at Sea is a sponsor of the thing. They'd bring people up, whatever, and give away four cruises or something like that. That was like nightly, they'd give away four cruises. And in this case, they gave away more than 35,000. That would have been pretty sweet to be at that show and get a free trip. Yes, please.
0: I would love to go on a cruise.
1: Yeah.
4: No, I told Ruben I'm never going on one after watching Shipwrecked on Netflix.
1: Or Poop Cruise.
4: That one's Nightmare at Sea.
1: Yeah.
0: I still haven't watched that. I kind of get the gist of it. But the chances of that happening?
1: About 1 in 4.
4: There's giant.
0: Okay, well, then never mind.
1: Or a norovirus outbreak.
4: It's not the poop cruise.
1: You'll be fine.
4: It was an actual accident.
1: Selena, do you know who Zach Brown is?
0: No.
1: Oh, okay. He's got some hit songs.
0: Okay. Yeah. Like?
1: Well, though, he's got a few songs on the Herbert Camp playlist. That's okay, for sure.
0: What's the best one that I'm going to listen to it today?
1: Well, his most known song is a song called Chicken Fried. Which, like, probably have heard. Not her.
4: No, but Brianna Chicken Fried was dating somebody called
0: Zach?
4: Zach something.
1: Yeah.
0: Interesting.
1: Zach Bryan.
4: Bryan.
1: Yeah. Wow. Different guy.
0: Look at that coming full circle. All right. On the JV Show.
1: Did it though?
0: We have your chance to win $1,000 in crazy cash.
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0: Look out for San Jose, 880 southbound at Bascom Avenue. We have a two-car wreck blocking the left lane. Major, major backup. Everything is stopped from Coleman Avenue. And in Sunnyvale, not an accident, but there is some road construction that has the right lane closed on 237 westbound at Matilda. They are fixing the guardrail there until 2:30 this afternoon. So everything is stopped from Great America Parkway. Graham.
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0: Got your chance to win this crazy cash. It's $1,000. After Bruno Mars, here's Risk It All on Wild.

0: Bruno Mars, Risk It All. Wild 349, we're the Bay's number one hit music station, the JV Show. I'm Selena.
1: I'm Graham.
2: And I'm Jess.
0: Some breaking news.
1: Yeah, there's some breaking news coming out of my household this morning, you guys. My daughter, Quinny Q. Bird, has just lost her second tooth, and she hopped on our doorbell camera. This is how my kids contact me during the show. If they have something they want to tell me, something exciting, they go out to the front door and then hit the doorbell and then record a video message because they know that it'll come to my phone.
3: Hi, Dad. I lost my tooth. It came out. I lost it. I was trying to pull it out, and then it actually came out. See? Bye.
1: Okay, bye.
0: Wow.
1: Yeah, breaking news. Breaking news alert, you guys. Breaking news. Tooth number two has now been lost.
0: So I know the Tooth Fairy's not going to come until like tonight when she goes to bed. But right. I mean, how much do you think she can get for that tooth?
1: The Tooth Fairy lately has been dropping fives. Oh. Fives on my kids. $5 for a tooth.
0: Okay.
2: She's getting more generous.
1: Well, I think that was what I heard going rate has always sort of been.
0: I feel like your Tooth Fairy was a little on the cheaper side.
1: Well,
0: maybe because I think maybe because the first tooth, I just expected more.
1: Oh, we thought when you lose that first one, you get more. No, it's tough times around here, inflation.
0: Right, right.
1: Like
0: I get it.
2: Selena's house, they get like $40.
1: What?
0: They do not get $40.
1: Hayward Tooth Fairy's got some deep pockets.
0: That's a lie. Okay, we have your chance to win some crazy cash right now. It's $1,000. Graham, what's this hour's keyword?
1: This hour's nationwide keyword is preset. Use the keyword preset right now or, you know, sometime this hour on the iHeartRadio app while you're streaming Wild 94.9. You hit the contest tab, scroll down right there, enter that keyword. Once again, it is preset, and you might win $1,000. Good luck.
0: Woo! Woo-hoo! Nice. All right, and what else do you have, Graham?
1: I wanted to talk about Donna Mills. Who?
2: Mills.
1: She was an iconic soap opera actress of the 1980s. She was on a show called Knot's Landing. Is that ringing any bells, Selena?
2: No. It's not landing.
0: Ah! See what you did there? Yep.
1: Anyways, she just recently announced she is joining
2: OnlyFans.
1: And she is 85 years old. She says she's excited to cultivate a more personal and direct connection with her fans. And she's going to offer moments from her daily life and behind the scenes glimpses. No real firm specifics on exactly how adult the content is going to be. I mean, you can't get any more adult than an 85-year-old, right? But really, you know what I mean? When asked why she wanted to join OnlyFans, she just said, YOLO.
0: Hey, I love her attitude.
1: Are you inspired by this moment of maybe female empowerment, or are you a little grossed out? And would you approve if your nana wanted to hop on OnlyFans?
0: Selena, no. Start with absolutely you. Not. No, I would not approve of that.
1: Why not?
0: Denied. Access denied.
1: She wants to connect with her fans. People.
0: No,
1: that
0: I just think at that point, nana, just hang it up.
1: Yeah, but it's going to keep her youthful and energetic and
0: so
1: vivacious.
0: Pickleball. What's wrong with
2: pickleball? No, she'll
1: people
2: break.
1: Are, yeah, losing
2: she'll
1: hips. And
0: she can break a, Achilles. You know, something worse doing some OnlyFans content.
1: Like what? People's eyeballs?
2: Wow. That's
1: shame. What she was saying, not me. That's Selena.
0: Breaking hearts because she's so beautiful.
1: Got it. There you go. There you go. Jess, would you be okay with Abuelita joining OnlyFans at the ripe age of 85?
2: Not my Abuelita. I mean, you know,
1: what if that's what she wants to do.
2: All the power to her if she's saying YOLO. Because hey, I'm sure there's a market for everything at this point, right? So if somebody needs the content, she could be the one to provide it for them. Just not my abuelita. She rest in peace. She was too sweet for this.
1: Got it.
2: But honestly, empowering because 85 years old, living her best life.
1: Do you think an 85 year old really knows the term YOLO?
0: No.
1: I feel like that quote was taken out of context.
0: Yeah.
1: I feel like somebody gave it to her, told her.
0: Trevor, like, what county do you live in?
1: You should say this, YOLO County. Yeah, YOLO County. Anyways, look out if you're a fan of Knot's Landing. Donna Mills going to be on there pretty soon, 85 years old.
0: Wow.
1: Check her out. Like
2: or
1: and subscribe.
2: Not.
1: Or don't.
0: But do we know she's doing that kind of content? Because, I mean, you can do other things.
1: She didn't specify.
0: Yeah, you could. For all we know, she can be on there cooking her
2: her knitting.
0: Yeah, recipes that have been handed down from generations to generations.
1: Her meatballs.
0: Like, there's other things you can do on there.
1: Yeah.
0: You don't make as much money.
1: Right.
0: But you can.
1: I think she'll soon learn that the limited engagement on her posts on there is going to have to spice it up a little bit.
0: Right.
1: Not my nana.
0: Not my nana.
1: Nope.
0: Absolutely not. Here's Rihanna. It's Wild and

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1: Just a heads up, Sunnyvale is going to be pretty backed up today, 237 westbound at Matilda, because there is some guardrail repair going on until

0: this area. And then the Bay Bridge, we have your usual stop and go, 80 westbound between Grand and the metering lights. Those lights are on. Graham.
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0: Our Yip Nope game is coming up next right now, stateside.

0: say.
1: Wildity for nine, the Bay's number one hit music station. All right, to the phone. Let's welcome Angelie to the JV show. Good morning.
2: Good morning.
1: So you are going to be playing our Yup Nope game this morning. Jess, what is she playing for?
3: You are playing for four tickets to the Santa Clara
1: you
3: County.
1: You got it. Nice. I'm getting lots of good vibes this morning. So here's what's going to happen. We're going to ask you four random trivia questions. You just got to get three correct. And if you can do that, these tickets are yours. Are you ready?
2: Yes.
1: Here we go. Question number one. Green Goblin and Venom are two of the main arc villains to what superhero?
2: Spider-Man?
1: Yep.
4: That's correct. Have you seen the new Spider-Man movie yet?
2: I have not.
4: Plans to?
2: Yes.
4: Yeah, it's huge. Everybody's talking about it. All right, question number two. Prior to Oracle Park, where did the San Francisco Giants play their home games?
2: Candlestick Park.
5: Yep.
1: Wow, look at you.
4: Two for two.
1: In my head, my guess was AT&T
3: Park.
1: Yeah,
3: me too.
4: Well, yeah, I mean, a lot of
1: different... Would you have also accepted that?
4: No, a lot of different names of their current home, okay. But the actual stadium that they used to play at prior to that.
1: All right, nice work, Angelie. Question number three. Traditional feta cheese is made primarily...
4: Whoa, whoa, whoa, whoa, whoa. Feta cheese is made
1: primarily from the milk of what animal?
2: Sorry, can you repeat that?
1: Sure. Traditional feta cheese.
4: Feta. It's feta. It's not feta. What cheese planet were you born on?
1: I'm not a feta cheese person, so traditional feta cheese is made primarily from the milk of what animal?
2: Feta cheese. Is it cow?
5: Nope.
1: Made from sheep.
4: Sheep's milk. Sometimes a little bit of goat milk mixed in there, too. But traditionally, mostly sheep milk. Selena, you never had feta cheese, like in a Greek salad or something, crumbled up there? Feta?
1: Probably at some point. But yeah. If I had the option to not have it, I don't want it.
4: Oh.
3: Jess, the cheese hate is real.
4: Yeah, the cheese hate is real. Jess, the thoughts on feta cheese?
3: Yeah, don't hate it. Don't.
4: Any thoughts on feta cheese?
3: Hate it.
4: Got it.
1: What?
4: Question.
1: My favorite.
4: Question number four. Moving on. Question number four. You need this one to win the game. Question four. The Nasdaq stock market based in what U.S. city? The Nasdaq
1: stock market.
2: New York City?
5: Yep.
4: There you go.
1: Congratulations. You're going to be going to the Santa Clara County Fair.
2: Woo-hoo! Thank you.
1: You are very welcome. Hang on there.

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0: Lafayette Street, Graham. Sweet. I don't know why that was so hard for me to say.
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0: So the theme for the next Met Gala has been revealed, and people are not very happy about it. I'll tell you why. Coming

0: you need to know what's hot in music, movies, shows, and the most talked about stories happening today in the Bay.
1: All right, a lot of backlash over the 2027 Met Gala theme. Yes, oh, I can't believe it's already time.
2: I mean, there's going to be some backlash that we're already talking about the Met Gala.
1: The Met Gala
2: that
1: was
2: backlash
1: only,
2: is coming from me.
1: The Met Gala was only last month. Okay, we are 1 month after, and we are already getting ready and gearing up for the next one, which is going to be May 2027. So they just unveiled the theme, John Galliano Horizons. I don't even know if I'm saying his last name right. Apparently, this is a designer, a really famous one, and they are going to be honoring his work at this next Met Gala coming up here. There is a lot of backlash because of this guy's controversial history. So he was really, really big in like the 80s and the 90s. And by the way, this is a pretty big deal because this is only the third time a living designer is being the focus of the Met Gala. But I guess his career kind of blew up in like 2011 because of a string of anti-Semitic and racist incidents.
2: Oh.
1: Including video of him professing his love for Hitler at a restaurant in Paris back then.
2: Oh.
1: Yeah. And then following these multiple outbursts. Following these multiple outbursts, he was convicted of committing two hate crimes, and he had to pay this huge fine, which is probably nothing to him. But when he did have to go to trial, he said that this was the result of him, having an addiction to sleeping pills and alcohol and all these other things, and that he didn't even remember these outbursts, but they were caught on video. But that was his defense.
2: Yeah.
1: And there's been documentaries about him and just all the awful things that he's said and he's done to people. And now he's going to be honored at the Met Gala coming up next year.
2: The Met Gala needs to not be a thing.
1: Yep.
2: It needs to be canceled. I've talked about this for years and I've campaigned for this. I've even organized marches down at City Hall. Maybe I'll have another one maybe tomorrow at 1 p.m. in the afternoon. It's just everyone needs to turn their backs on this. It is a party for billionaires and ultra wealthy people, and it has nothing to do with our lives. It does not enrich our lives. It does not benefit a cause that helps any of us. And so we should all turn our backs on it. They let the red carpet unfold there and nobody be there because nobody should care about it. That's my take.
1: It doesn't really bother me as much as it bothers you, Graham. I think it's stupid. I think it's pointless. I mean, but I still look at the pictures sometimes and be like, oh, why did they wear that? Or like, wow, that's kind of interesting. I mean, I get what you're saying. I think I don't like honoring somebody with a history like this.
2: And then there's
1: Be the year that someone like Kim Kardashian, who stands up for people, allegedly, this needs to be the year where you like put your foot down. And you're like, I'm not doing that.
2: I just, it's like, that's the icing on the cake for why this thing should be totally done. Add that onto it. But we're spending millions and millions, we're not, but they're spending millions and millions of dollars just getting the gowns and the things ready for this. Donate that money to an actual charity and move on. Like, this thing is so incredibly dumb. I can't stand it.
1: Grammy, what do you have inside today's Hottest Trending?
2: Holy wildfire explosion right now. The scariest fires going right now. I don't know if you guys have seen pictures or videos of those. The ones near Spokane, Washington. Multiple blazes just raging in that area right now. Close to 1,000 structures and homes have already burned down. Entire neighborhoods just completely decimated. Looks oddly similar to some of the wildfires that we had here in like some of the Santa Rosa neighborhoods and stuff like that a few years back.
1: Yep.
2: That's what it looks like there. It's terrifying. More than 65,000 residents have had to evacuate up there. Sounds like the high temperatures, this heat wave that they're also experiencing up there, starting to ease up a bit, hopefully helping firefighters gain some ground on these fires, but it's an absolute disaster there. Local authorities saying this is the worst disaster they've ever seen in that area. One person has been arrested on suspicion of arson for starting the worst of fires. I mean, absolutely the most despicable thing you can do. And unfortunately, arson is one of the likely causes to a lot of these fires that are sparking off. It's terrible. A little closer to home, people in the North Bay were getting some smoke from this fire the past few days. The Woodside Fire in Sonoma, that one's up to 70% containment. It's only burned 152 acres, which is good. They got a handle on that one pretty quick. But that was for people in Sonoma County and parts of Napa. We were getting some smoke from that one. The Feliz Fire in Mendocino County, 50% contained right now, 870 acres burned. That one sparked off over the weekend. My wife works for Bonterra. It's a wine brand there, their vineyard, and then their company's based literally down the street from where that fire sparked off, and she was getting evacuation warnings on her phone. She wasn't there at the time, luckily. One was pretty scary. We have the Gann fire, which broke out last night. This is in Calaveras County. It exploded to 1,800 acres in just a matter of hours. I think it's over 2,000 acres burned now, 0% contained. People, if you know where the town of Murphy's is, it's about 30 miles west of there. A pretty rural area, but incredibly hot and dry right now. That fire is going out of control. That one's kind of in the heading towards the old Herbert Camp area. I don't like hearing that one. That's a little scary and obviously going to be bringing a lot of smoke up to that area. So everyone, please be fire safe
1: and
2: right now.
1: And the mines fire, I think it's still going.
2: There's a whole bunch right now. And I'm just like this. I'm hoping this is not just like the precursor to the lead up of, because we know our, you know, in California, our real fire season really gets going September, October, and into the, you know, if we have a hot, dry fall. So let's just hope that this is, we can... Everybody, be fire safe, please. This is your reminder.
1: Thank you, Graham. All right, we do have to get out of here now. Have a great rest of your Tuesday. Don't go anywhere, though, because Crazy Cash continues all day right here on Wild 94.9. That next chance for you to win $1,000 is coming up here in just a couple minutes.
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Anyone else's Tuesday just Mondaying a little too hard? Like, chill on these emails. Everyone chill out. I'm at Angelina on air. But hey, make it a little better. Some money. $1,000 crazy cash. Dropping that keyword for you. Coming up here at 1010.

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I can't believe it's been 25 years since the Princess Diaries dropped. Bruh, filmed in San Francisco. Anne Hathaway, like, that is a goated Disney movie for me. One of my favorites, for real. I'm Angelina, Wild 94.9, Bay's number one hit music station.

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You know this is the last week to win that crazy cash. Yeah, better start getting serious about this money, okay? 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

Good morning, good morning. It's Angelina, Wild 94.9. We're the Bay's number one for new music discovery. Shout out to Cherie and Fremont requesting this one. Ariana Grande, Petal.

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Damn, not my Niners ranking top 10 in injuries since 2014. It's Angelina, Wild 94.9. It's not funny, but why they got Kyle Shanahan listed on here? For the car accident, I'm done.

Okay, but did you enter bank yet on the iHeart app? That's where you're going to be laughing to after you win this $1,000 crazy cash. I'm Angelina, Wild 94.9. That keyword is bank.

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5: Bay Area traffic.
6: Heads up, roadwork in the South Bay, San Jose, roadwork northbound 87 before 280. Cones in the right lane, also Sunnyvale. We've got the construction going on, westbound 237 heading for Matilda. Bay Bridge, a minor delay at the toll plaza. Otherwise, it's sluggish on the span just as you head into the city.
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Wild 94.9, Bay's number one hit music station. I'm Angelina. Yes, you know, he is the head coach for the New York Knicks, but I love that he's still out there repping the Niners. Yes, still bleeding red and gold. I love it.

0: Quality for Nine. It's Selena and Graham from the JV Show. If you missed any of this morning show, go back and podcast it.
1: Yeah.
0: What are you doing? 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Mm-hmm. I want to talk about this event that supposedly come into the South Bay.
1: Okay, interesting. 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

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Wild 94.9, Angelina here. 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I mean, it's free. 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

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Wild 94.9, Bay's number one hit music station. On socials, I'm at Angelina on air. Shout out to Julian Sanho requesting that Dominic Fike baby doll. I got you. It's next after this.

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Sam and Paula, Jenny, Dracula, Wild 94.9, Bay is the number one hit music station. I'm Angelina. Let's get you some money. Yeah, I know you're waiting for it. $1,000 crazy cash. 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

What I do to be at Baker Beach right now. 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Wild 94.9, Bay's number one hit music station. At least we got some money for you. $1,000 crazy cash into that nationwide keyword dollar.

My first game this year, it's Angelina. Wild 94.9 finally hitting up the Valkyries game tonight against Toronto Tempo. Tip-off is at 7. Let me know if you're going to be there. At Angelina on air.

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0: Wildity for Nine, it's Selena and Graham from the JV Show. If you missed any of this morning show, go back and podcast it. What are you doing? 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Mm-hmm. I want to talk about this event that's supposedly coming to the South Bay.
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I'm Angelina, Wild 94.9, Bay's at number one hit music station. She said

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Honestly, how about you? 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

Trying to get paid on this Tuesday. I'm Angelina, Wild 94.9. Yeah, if you got us on that iHeart app, make us your number one preset, hit contest, and enter the nationwide keyword, Rich. 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

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I'm Angelina. All right, K-pop fans, where you at? 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

0: Ice Cube's Big 3 season is heating up. The most competitive basketball league on earth is on CBS this Sunday. 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Then Coach Gary Payton and the Boston Ball Hogs battle Nasir Khor and the Detroit Amps in a must-win game for Boston. 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

Oh my God, I can't wait to see her at Outside Lands. It's Angelina. Wild 94.9. Congrats to Ashley and Fremont won these Cat's Eye tickets. Listen, I'm hooking you up all this week, so make sure you're hanging out. Hit me on socials though, at Angelina on air. It's been so real. Gabby and EJ are next with your shout out $1,000 on Wild 94.9.

0: Graham from The JV Show. If you missed any of this morning show, go back and podcast it. What are you doing? 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Mm-hmm. I want to talk about this event that's supposedly coming to the South Bay.
1: Okay, interesting. Plus, tickets to see Joe Coy at 6:40.

0: Yep, we're back. It's 1849 The Bay's number one hit music station. Gabby and EJ in the afternoon. We're back on a Tuesday.
1: Back on a Tuesday. Half sleep, half wake. It's going to be a good day.
0: Yeah, we're definitely going to get through it. I wanted to tell you about Ariana Grande because you know how yesterday all those reports dropped about how she's going to, you know, be taking a break and whatnot. Well, she addressed it at her show in Chicago.
1: Chicago, right?
0: And it just goes to show you, like, sometimes what the team puts out isn't necessarily what y'all think it is, you know?
1: Oh.
0: Right. Yeah, we'll talk next. Hang on.

0: Yeah, what is 1.94.9 Bay's number one hit music station, Gabby and EJ in the afternoon. So yes. Ariana Grande.
1: Mm-hmm. She is on her Eternal Sunshine tour, and obviously news came out yesterday that she's going to be taking, you know, a step back. And she kind of clarified. She's like, you know, sometimes when a story comes out that's not directly from me, things can get a little blown out of proportion. So I just wanted to speak to my fans directly tonight because I love you so much. The announcement that was made yesterday was not a reactive or impulse thing. It's something that I had decided to plan, that I had quietly made a long time ago. And it's a decision that was made from a thoughtful and empowered place. Obviously, you know, there's been a lot of comments about Ari's looks these days. And she's like, I want you to know many things can be true at the same time. I want to share this because I heard that my fans were worried that negativity was ruining things for me. But I just have to say that could not be more the F opposite. Honestly, this is not what that is. And I just want to be very, very clear. Multiple things can be true at the same time. Yes, boundaries, they need to be set. Human beings can need a break sometimes. And also, that can be and will continue to be the greatest experience of my professional and creative life.
0: It just sounds like she needs a break. And also, she's probably tired of you guys talking about how she looks thin or she looks like this or she's doing that. Just relax. This is why you cannot comment. And we talked about this yesterday. You cannot comment on how people look because you just do not know what people are going through.
1: Exactly. And it's, I feel like, such a common thing on the internet. And what kills me, I think, the most about people commenting about like appearance on the internet is normally the person on the other side looks absolutely insane.
0: Mm-hmm. And it's always a private profile.
1: Right. Or somebody without a picture in their main photo, you know, or whatever the case might be. It's always people like that. And I think that's what makes it even worse is like, I'm letting you affect me.
0: Correct.
1: You know,
0: you don't even know what's going on over here.
1: Right.
0: That's why I just feel like walk a mile in other people's shoes.
1: Mm-hmm. Just don't talk about nobody. Like, you know, like, especially appearance. Like, okay, I get making jokes and things like that, but just don't talk about someone's appearance. Just don't.
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1: On August 4th, 1962, Marilyn Monroe died. 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

0: Hit Music Station. It's Gabby and EJ. So, did you ask me earlier if I sleep eat? Is that what you asked me?
1: I realized that I do it.
0: Oh, you sleepy. Like, are you? Yeah. Well, I do wake up in the middle of the night to get a bowl of cereal sometimes, not gonna lie.
1: That's wild. We gotta talk about what happened in just a sec.

0: Yo, it's 1849 The Bay's number one hit music station. It's Gabby and EJ in the afternoon. Okay, so you sleep eat.
1: Which I had no idea that I did. Have you ever like woken up in the middle of the night, caught yourself eating, and you think to yourself, how did I even get downstairs to start eating? This happened to me last night. So I'm like in the bed and I wake up this morning with their, you know, those chomp beef sticks.
0: Yeah.
1: I woke up to a whole bunch of like wrappers in my bed and an extra beef stick. And I was like, when did I wake up and eat this? When did I do this? I know I can't be that greedy that I'm waking up in the middle of the night eating stuff.
0: That's pothead tendencies. Were you high?
1: Yeah.
0: I'm serious. I'm just saying, like, because that's definitely, I mean, I'm not trying to put myself out there, but I've done that before when I was in the sky.
1: That's wild.
0: Okay.
1: I was like, I must have been hungry. And also, when did I eat this? I have zero recollection of running downstairs and eating this.
0: That's hilarious, but I think it does happen for sure. It's a thing.
1: Oh my gosh. I have a problem.
0: Well, sleep eating. Welcome to the new norm for EJ, huh?
1: For real.
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1: So a San Francisco startup is offering a humanoid robot to do this.
0: Nope.
1: You know what? One. I'm not mad at it.
0: Now you're not mad at it? I'm cool. I don't want no type of robot.
1: I'm going to tell you why in just a sec.
0: We'll talk next. That's Out of Pocket's on the way.

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1: It is Wild 94.9 B's number one hit music station. Gabby and EJ in the afternoon. It's time for That's Out of Pocket. Stories that you hear and you think to yourself, I'm not mad at this, but it's a little out of pocket.
2: All right.
1: So this San Francisco-based Tau Robotics is offering a humanoid robot home cleaning services at $30 per hour. 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Because you're cleaning my house.
2: Okay.
1: The CEO announced this week the robots are not fully autonomous. Human operators control each machine remotely with AI assistance. A human adult must remain home during each visit, and the service handles basic tasks like vacuuming and wiping counters. Sign me up. I don't care.
2: Yeah, I'm not mad about this. I thought it was like, oh, I had to purchase this robot, you know what I'm saying, to live in my house and clean it. No. If you're going to come in and out and like you're going to go away after, I'm cool with that.
1: Let me tell you something. Absolutely. You cleaning up these bathrooms and stuff like that, and I ain't got to do it. $30 an hour. Come on now.
2: Right. No, for sure. I'm not mad at this idea.
1: And not out of pocket, but I felt like you should know.
2: Right. It is a little out of pocket that I guess a robot's going to be doing it, right? Just a smidge.
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5: 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Ice Cube's Big 3 season is heating up. The most competitive basketball league on earth is on CBS this Sunday. The two best teams go head-to-head as Coach Nancy Lieberman and Greg Monroe's Dallas Power take on the one-seed Chicago Triplets, led by Coach Dr. J and Captain Montrezl Harrell. Then Coach Gary Payton and the Boston Ball Hogs battle Nasir Khor and the Detroit Imps in a must-win game for Boston. The game played the way you love. Watch live Sunday, August 9th on CBS at 1 p.m. Eastern, 10 a.m. Pacific, and catch replays Monday on BET. 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
6: 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Rev it. 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It can take it. The 2026 Nissan Rogue. Built for all the noisy, crazy, happy chaos you can throw at it. 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

0: Hey, it is 194.9 FM's number one hit music station, Gabby and EJ, in the afternoon. Not sure if we talk about this because we talk about a lot of stories, but did you see how people are spending nearly $400 a weekend on summer activities?
1: Dude, did I? And I'm just like, that's crazy. It's like,
0: I'm like, how is this money?
1: I know. And it feels like everything is far-fetched. I was actually reading an article about how a $100,000 salary is not what it used to be either. It's not going to take you as far, you know, especially here in San Francisco. So
0: it's like making 36.
1: Literally. For real. It's crazy. But speaking of money, you know, we have 1,000 coming up. Hang out.

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0: Gabby and EJ in the afternoon. I forgot that Keith Urban and Nicole Kidman were together.
1: Are they still together?
0: No. They got a divorce, and apparently Keith Urban is kind of bummed out that she's got a new man.
1: I mean, listen, she ain't yours no more.
0: And why is she not yours anymore? Let's talk next. Hang on. All right.

0: Yeah, what is Wild 94.9 Bay's number one hit music station, Gabby and EJ in the afternoon. Speaking of Nicole Kidman, she's in my favorite show, Lioness, that I feel like everybody should watch.
1: Of course. Anyways, so a source, I guess, told an Australian outlet, it's called New Idea, that Keith Urban is reportedly devastated after Nicole Kidman was seen with a new man. The insider noted that he still had hopes that there might be a chance of reconciliation. And Nicole Kidman's rumored man, Michael Rheinstein, may encourage Urban to move on as well, and even pursue a revenge romance of his own.

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1: 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It'll help out.
0: Mm-hmm. Absolutely. Especially right now, and kids about to go back to school. Come on, y'all. That's crazy.

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0: 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I want to talk about this event that supposedly come into the South Bay.
1: Okay, interesting. Plus, tickets to see Joe Coy at 6:40.